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Good evening, Scotty here. We're back on our normal channel, if you will. 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Strong and severe thunderstorm activity continuing to march its way through eastern South Dakota. At this point, backing up our radar picture, tornado warnings allowed to expire, some weakening, but still some strong and intense storms. From a Brookings perspective, we're starting to see the lead edge of some of that storm activity that's moving through Moody County right now. A very intense winds. There's kind of two waves. We talked about that outflow boundary and the strong winds. There's kind of two waves of this storm activity that's moving through Lake and into Moody County. I'm betting Flandreau right now. You're seeing the intense rains, very strong winds there. Kind of a bow hook that's moving right towards Flandreau as we speak. This had a history of producing some tornadic activity. So whether it's a tornado warned or not, we're talking 60 to 80 mile per hour wind gusts in its history. Some larger hail and some very heavy rainfalls there then too. So the good thing is this has been marching along, and hopefully we've got enough people alerted and on alert and with social medias and calling and texting, and so passing the word along to somebody. Brookings County, no warnings at this point. Kingsbury County, no warnings at this point. We're seeing some cells kind of pop up and intensify here. Still monitoring this. Again, our conversation with Bob Hill, Emergency Management Director, earlier this evening. Kind of a heads up and keeping an eye on things. 9 o'clock and moving 30 mile an hour off to the east, northeast. There's new development that's kind of happening here. But most of this is now all east of Highway 81, except for on the southern end. There's a severe storm cell that is south of Mitchell, south of Salem. And that is making its way east, northeastward. So there's not out of bounds that someone in that Salem area, if it maintains, that would put it on a track towards southern Lake County here later on. But again, we'll start seeing that the sunset occurring here not too far from now. What sunsets at 9:14, so we've got about two more hours. But daytime heating starting to weaken and losing some of that energy. But these storms have maintained a punch. They started out along the Missouri River, and they've been marching their way eastward about the last two and a half hours since about 5 o'clock this evening here, earlier than that. And severe storms continue to move through. Dangerous lightning, we should say, that is a part of the storm activity, even though it's not a severe warned area within Brookings County. We've got some pockets in here just south of Brookings right now, right along I-29. Maybe going to be out towards Lake Campbell, Nunda, Sinai. You're going to see some strong cells kind of popping up and just moving through right now and ripping through pretty gusty winds there and some heavier rainfall as well. We're going to continue to monitor the situation, continue to just peek an eye on this if things strengthen and weaken and strengthen up. And we do have some new advisories and warnings to post and tell you about. I can tell you about that warning. Let's back up to the National Weather Service out of Sioux Falls. I get the right page here. Got too many links. Got too many tabs open on your desktop. Anybody can relate to that.

that one. The National Weather Service in Sioux Falls does have that again. Severe thunderstorm warning now for Moody County into effect until 7:45. Severe thunderstorm warning includes Pipestone, Western Pipestone in southwest Minnesota, Moody, Eastern Lake. It's really moving out of Eastern Lake. Northern Minnehaha just picking up the sliver of that, but it's moving east at about 35 miles an hour in that Colton and Flander areas as we speak. That severe thunderstorm warning into effect for another 30 to 40 minutes, moving east at 35 miles an hour would be about the time it would take to cross that county. So all of Moody County, the northern half of it specifically, in a severe thunderstorm warning. Folks in southern Brookings County, this is just to the south of you. And again, kind of a green, ominous look to the sky here from our vantage point on 22nd Avenue to the south. We can see that some dangerous lightning, some rainfall occurring here. Again, severe thunderstorm warning for Moody County, Eastern Lake County till 7:45 as that continues to move through. The most immediate concern of that one. Again, National Weather Service out of Sioux Falls and Aberdeen tracking this line of thunderstorms that moves through eastern South Dakota. We'll continue to monitor, keep you updated. Severe weather coverage, Operation Thunderstorm brought to you by Marquez Lawn and Snow, Brookings Roofing, Herrera's Auto Detailing, Brookings County Emergency Management, and K-Country 102.3.

0: K Country 102.3, Brookings Country Music Station. Good evening. I'm Scotty. Thanks for having us along here this evening. Severe operation, thunderstorm, severe weather coverage. Tonight on K Country 102.3, Marquez Lawn and Snow, Brookings Roofing, Herrera's Auto Detailing. Severe storm activity. We talked about that lake in Moody County area. Severe thunderstorm warning from the National Weather Service being issued there. And severe thunderstorm warning into effect until 7:45. Lyon, Lincoln, Murray, Pipestone, Moody, and now Southeast Brookings County. New warning just issued a minute ago until 8 p.m. Severe thunderstorms located along a line extending from near Aurora to Ward and to 6 miles northwest of Pipestone National Monument. Pipestone to Brookings. Let's just draw that line. Storm activity, like we said, moving out of Lake in Moody County, lifting. And we talked about Elkton being in the path of that particular storm there as well. But Aurora, just east of Brookings, clipping the south end of Brookings. We talked about that green sky. Green skies, never really good. 60-mile-an-hour winds, quarter-size hail. The concern of that then too is this is a storm system had a history of producing tornadic activity, straight line wind activity earlier this evening. So we'll continue to keep an eye on that one here. The National Weather Service out of Sioux Falls watching that one, and a new severe thunderstorm warning just picking up southeast Brookings County, also into Moody County, into Pipestone County. I try to zoom in on that warning there then too. I go back and pick that up. But the National Weather Service issuing that new warning now that's just picking up portions of eastern Brookings County up into Aurora, kind of at an angle, if you will, a little sliver that just catches Highway 14 off into Minnesota, heading towards that Marshall area. That strong outflow boundary out in front of that still continuing to kick out some pretty impressive winds showing up on all the latest radar pictures there then too. So you get a little forewarning with a gust breeze coming through, and then right behind that is this storm activity now lifting off to the east of the Brookings City area, moving through that Elkton area probably as we speak. Moving right through Elkton. Along State Highway 14, Highway 14, heading towards Lake Benton. So folks in the Lake Benton area want to be on the lookout for this one coming up the hill there. Severe thunderstorm warning. That one, like we mentioned, continues here for till 8 p.m. this evening. The new severe thunderstorm warning, all part of a line of thunderstorm activity that has developed earlier this evening out to the west and it continues to march its way eastward. Severe thunderstorm warning for southwest McCook, Hanson, and Hutchinson counties expired. That had moved out of the area. So we talked about that south end of things down there, west of Sioux Falls, along I-90. There's a cell that is moving along that direction. That's causing some storm warnings and activity along I-90. And then we've got the radar activity up to the north and the Brookings County area. Get a little larger picture at the whole thing. And then severe thunderstorms now exiting South Dakota, leaving Dual and Grant County, moving off into Minnesota there, exiting the Clear Lake up towards just south of Milbank, heading up into the Canby area off into Minnesota. So the northern end of storms, that's exiting the area. Southern end of the storms has re-intensified there in northern Moody County, going to clip through southeast Brookings County. A severe thunderstorm warning continues here for Brookings County until 8 p.m., as we mentioned here. So we'll continue to monitor that weather there. Severe thunderstorm warning for Brookings County. Get back and click on that one there. Severe thunderstorm warning, not picking up in the Brookings County area, but we know that it is through the Aurora area, Moody County there, that moving off to the northeast. Want to get the speed on that one. That's the first one that was issued till 8 p.m. That is moving northeast at 45 miles per hour. But Pipestone Monument up towards Brookings Aurora area, moving off to the northeast at 45 miles an hour. So it's picked up a little intensity, gathered a little steam, was weakening and then re-intensified there and had the history of producing those tornadic winds and even isolated tornadoes there. We'll watch the storm reports. Let's go back and check. Nothing in the way of any tornado warnings. Last warned area we had was in Lake County about an hour ago or so. So that's good news. We haven't seen anything new there. Get that storm reports. If we can get our back to our text items here and get you the storm reports, if there was anything that was produced out of that severe weather, our local storm reports. So we had some wind gusts of 65 miles per hour. That was back at about 7 p.m. And that may come later here as surveys are done once the storms had passed through around the Lake County area around Chester. A 60 mile per hour wind gust by one of the weather observers down there. Kingsbury County, a 60 mile per hour wind gust at Lake Preston. Another 82 mile per hour wind gust near Irwin, 72 mile per hour near DeSmet. So that kind of tells you the story. This is the storm system that is now moving through Lake and off into Moody County, southeast Brookings County around the Elkton area as we speak. 60 to 70 mile an hour wind gust, easy to say that. There's probably some hail and, again, the history of some potential tornado warnings. So we'll keep an eye on that as it continues to move off to the east. That severe thunderstorm warning for the Brookings County area continues until 8:45 p.m. just to the south and east of Brookings as severe storms march through eastern South Dakota. Another quick break. 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
0: K-Country 102.3, good evening. It is 7:23. Scotty here at the studios on 22nd Avenue in Brookings. Thanks for having us on tonight. And severe weather coverage, continuing to monitor what's happening with our storms moving across eastern South Dakota. As advertised, National Weather Service out of Sioux Falls does have that severe thunderstorm watch, a severe thunderstorm watch, a large watch box area basically covering all of eastern South Dakota until 9 p.m. this evening. Severe thunderstorms extending their way all the way down towards that Yankton area, and some pretty intense lightning looking out the window here from our vantage point. Most intense severe storm cells now right along the Brookings to Pipestone line. Severe thunderstorm warning until 8 p.m. posted moving through the Aurora area, Elkton area, points east moving towards the northeast at about 35, 40 miles per hour. Severe thunderstorms located near a line from Flandreau to near Eagan to near Del Rapids, moving east at 35 miles an hour. Severe thunderstorm warning remains in effect till 7:45 for western Pipestone, Moody, and northeastern Minnehaha County. So things already starting to pull out of Brookings County. When we look at that radar picture here earlier, it was moving again, like we said, at a pretty good pace. Moving off to the north and east at that 35 to 40 miles an hour range there. So storms about to exit the Brookings County area and get our county blocks turned back on. Yeah, it's leaving the Brookings County area, heading off into Minnesota, if you will. Still scattered thunderstorms there in the Lake County area, still raining back there. Another line marching down I-90 towards Sioux Falls. That was the other one that we had talked about. A separate warning for portions of Moody County. Again, kind of broken away. There's an additional storm activity there south of Highway 34 in southern Moody County here now. So two separate warnings kind of overlapping. The most intense area leaving Flandreau area, leaving Moody County off into Minnesota towards Pipestone, really in a line from Elkton to Pipestone right now. That's that leading edge that had tornadic straight line, probably some swirling clouds, ominous looking clouds out in front of that. Very heavy rainfall. Again, the radar picture we're looking at shows rainfall. Those reflections, the greens, the reds, and the yellows, that's precipitation. But you can, through the wind, see the patterns that are in there with all the debris, I guess, if you will, in terms of moisture that's up there. So watching the severe storm activity move through with that Brookings to really Aurora, Elkton area down towards Pipestone. There's additional storm activity along Highway 34 that is south of Flandreau, moving its way eastward, that Coleman area, Eagan and Trent down that direction here. So watching this storm activity move through Northwest Brookings County, you're clear for the time being. Kingsbury County, you're clear. Maybe a few scattered showers at Arlington right now, but you're mostly clear. So almost the bulk of eastern, almost the bulk of Brookings County, pretty much clear, other than that Elkton area. You're seeing it tail off and exit your area right now, still within that warn box until 8 p.m. this evening. But we're close to being on the backside of things there. Moody County, you're still, again, pretty good around Highway 34 in that severe thunderstorm warning posted there till 8 o'clock there as things move to the east, northeast at 30 to 40 miles per hour. Good thing is we're all on the backside of most of this, off to the north as well. Hamlin County surveying and assessing, maybe some cleanup there after that rip through, and be interesting to see the storm collections, the storm reports, and reports out of Hamlin County. That was probably the most intense portion was at Hamlin County early, about 90 minutes ago, 6:30, about 6:15, 6:30, when those stronger storms, tornadic storms, multiple warnings were issued there. Two separate severe thunderstorms and the massive tornado warning that lifted up into Hamlin County there. Be interesting to see some of the damage and estimates and reports there, and hopefully everybody's all right. We got the word out that folks could take shelter and seek cover there. Severe thunderstorm. Let's look at the forecast here. Severe thunderstorm watch until 9 p.m. After 9 p.m., talking about heading into your 4th of July Independence Day weekend, our forecast for the coming weekend, showers likely, slight chance of showers before 7 a.m. tomorrow, but then most of your Friday tomorrow, becoming mostly sunny with a high temp at around 86. Could feel a little bit muggy, only a 20% chance of precip. Friday night, we could be dealing with another round of thunderstorm activity. So same pattern tomorrow. Look out tomorrow afternoon. Some of those storms could produce some heavy rainfall. Cloudy, a low of 64, quarter to half inch of rainfall Friday night. We'll be on the lookout for some severe storm activity. And then Saturday, your Independence Day Saturday, a slight chance of showers and thunderstorms in the morning. Then we should clear it off in time for that that 4th of July parade in Brookings at 11 a.m. Your 4th of July celebrations, America 250, will be happening throughout the day. Most of the day looks to be okay. Partly sunny and 83 for 4th of July Saturday. And then beyond that, the rest of your weekend, good to go. Sunday, sunny and 86. Monday, sunny and 86 if you're really going to stretch the weekend. And then Tuesday, sunny and 87, so a bit of a pattern there. Another round of thunderstorms potential in the overnight to early morning tomorrow, and then tomorrow night, be on the lookout for another round as well. So be weather aware, and if things happen to blossom and develop, we'll jump in and let you know what's happening. North winds gusting to 32. Our temp of what was about 87 earlier, 66 right now. So we've saw some significant cooling with the storm activity that has pushed its way through. One more quick peek at what's happening here from the National Weather Service in Sioux Falls. Multiple severe thunderstorm warnings covering Moody County. One now in effect until 8 p.m. Severe thunderstorm warning into effect Moody in northeastern Minnehaha counties near that Flandreau, Eagan, Del Rapids area, moving east at 30 miles per hour. Very strong winds, 60 to 80 mile per hour wind gusts. Some quarter-sized hail could cause some damage there with strong winds like that as well as it continues to push its way off to the east, northeast at 30 to 35 miles per hour. Operation Thunderstorm here brought to you by Marquez Lawn and Snow, Brookings Roofing, Herrera's Auto Detailing. Still some thunder and lightning here as storm systems push eastward here. We'll stick around, hang around for a while, watch the weather. Jump in if things need to be passed on. And thank you for joining us here as part of Operation Thunderstorm at K Country 102.3.
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9: You know what Larry Roden was doing before he was governor? Same thing most of us were doing. Getting up before the sun, working cattle, fixing fence, hoping the weather holds. That's the life of a fourth-generation rancher. And when Larry Roden got to Pier, he didn't forget where he came from. He fought for ag property tax relief before anyone else was talking about it. Delivered the largest property tax cut in South Dakota history. Stood with President Trump on the border. Placed a five-year ban on fake meat to keep real ranchers raising real beef. Some people in this race have spent their careers in government buildings. Larry Roden spent his out here. With us. South Dakota needs a governor who knows what a hard winter costs, who doesn't just talk about property rights, but is a real landowner, who knows what it means when the market drops and the bills don't. Governor Larry Roden.

0: because he knows us.
1: Paid for by
2: October 28, 1886. A 151-foot neoclassical sculpture of a robed and crowned copper woman took her place in New York Harbor. She was a gift of friendship from France, but she quickly became the face of America. Inspired by the Roman goddess of liberty, Libertas, the Statue of Liberty stood as inspiration to millions of immigrants passing through Ellis Island. She meant hope, a fresh start, a promise that no matter where you come from, you are welcome here. Today, Lady Liberty still stands as a beacon of light to the world. Brookings Radio, the Brookings Disabled American Veterans, and Right Angle Construction celebrate America 250. 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

0: Tim Brown got a woman. Happy to be singing about it. Chris Matthews got you. And more great music for the rest of this evening. New Dustin Lynch is on the way, as well as some Ella Langley.
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2: February 22nd, 1980. Lake Placid, New York. A group of college kids faces the greatest hockey team on the planet, Team USSR. Nobody gave the Americans a chance, except for them. In the medal round, the Soviets jump out to an early lead. Trailing 3-2 in the third period, the Americans score two unanswered goals. Team captain Mike Ruzioni scores the winning goal with exactly 10 minutes left, and USA holds off the furious Soviet attack to win 4-3. Broadcaster Al Michaels describes the miraculous victory.
3: 5 seconds left in the game. Do you believe in miracles? Yes!
2: In a time of national uncertainty, a game reminded us that the underdog is the heartbeat of the American story. Brookings Radio, the Brookings Disabled American Veterans, and The Depot celebrate America 250. 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

House again. Hudson Westbrook there. Chris Matthews with Superstar Action. Standing by Tim McGraw, Eric Church, Morgan Wallen, Hardy on the same song. It's one called MacArthur. Up next.

0: and foul language. Get it?
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0: So there you go. That's Tim McGraw, Eric Church, Morgan Wallen, Hardy, appearing on that song in order, each taking a verse. New song called MacArthur. My name is Chris Matthews. Just happy to be wrapping things up on your Thursday and throwing some good news into your world. A Florida pup was recently found in New York. Like over 1,000 miles from home, Apollo is 13 years old, a Shih Tzu. He escaped from his family's home in April. Ended up in an animal shelter in Long Island, where they, I guess Yuri is what the tag he had on. So someone had obviously got him and named him Yuri. Nick is the owner, traveled to New York, reunited with Apollo, who now has a baby brother at home and is probably a little bit jealous. Like, hey, where's my water dish? Stop calling me Yuri.
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15: Is your K-Country 102.3 forecast. A severe thunderstorm watch continues. Mainly cloudy skies expected tonight with a chance of thunderstorms. Lows dip down to about 65. Southeast winds 8 to 15 miles per hour. Slight chance of thunderstorms tomorrow. Daytime highs approaching 85. Sunshine mixed with clouds at times. from the South Dakota State Lottery Weatherology Weather Center. I'm meteorologist Laura Lockwood. Currently, it's 64 degrees.
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0: My Mind on You. George Burge there. Chris Matthews throwing some Zach Top your way after. Just one of my all-time favorites from George Strait, by the way. The King. Write this down. I'm playing it for you next.
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2: You know what Larry Roden was doing before he was governor? Same thing most of us were doing. Getting up before the sun, working cattle, fixing fence, hoping the weather holds. That's the life of a fourth-generation rancher. And when Larry Roden got to Pier, he didn't forget where he came from. He fought for ag property tax relief before anyone else was talking about it. Delivered the largest property tax cut in South Dakota history. Stood with President Trump on the border. Placed a 5-year ban on fake meat to keep real ranchers raising real beef. Some people in this race have spent their careers in government buildings. Larry Roden spent his out here with us. South Dakota needs a governor who knows what a hard winter costs, who doesn't just talk about property rights, but is a real landowner, who knows what it means when the market drops and the bills don't. Governor Larry Roden, because he knows us.
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0: Love, he's got a throwback sound on a Throwback Thursday, even though it's brand new from Zach Top and South of Sanity. Chris Matthews here. Coming up, a song from Lauren Elena, brand new, inspired by true events. I've got that one after Parmalee and Cowgirl.
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6: Here's your K-Country 102.3 forecast. A severe thunderstorm watch continues. Mainly cloudy skies expected tonight with a chance of thunderstorms. Lows dip down to about 65. Southeast winds 8 to 15 miles per hour. Slight chance of thunderstorms tomorrow. Daytime highs approaching 85. Sunshine mixed with clouds at times. From the South Dakota State Lottery Weatherology Weather Center, I'm meteorologist Laura Lockwood. Currently, it's 64 degrees.
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1: February 22nd, 1980. Lake Placid, New York. A group of college kids faces the greatest hockey team on the planet, Team USSR. Nobody gave the Americans a chance, except for them. In the medal round, the Soviets jump out to an early lead. Trailing 3-2 in the third period, the Americans score two unanswered goals. Team captain Mike Ruzioni scores the winning goal with exactly 10 minutes left, and USA holds off the furious Soviet attack to win 4-3. Broadcaster Al Michaels describes the miraculous victory.
2: 5 seconds left in the game. Do you believe in miracles? Yes!
1: In a time of national uncertainty, a game reminded us that the underdog is the heartbeat of the American story. Brookings Radio, the Brookings Disabled American Veterans, and The Depot celebrate America 250. 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

beautiful thing. She's Megan Maroney. My name is Chris Matthews. New Luke Holmes is standing by. Just want to be by you. Playing that one after some Blake Shelton.

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0: new Luke Combs and Be By You. Chris Matthews hanging out. Shouting out to the coolest bride ever who turned her wedding into a World Cup watch party. She's a British soccer fan. Now, Mark and Meg got married at this fancy British manor. They had all these plans. Look, they had their wedding plans done well in advance. The date, the time, the location, the activities, the events, the catering, everything's lined up. And then, turns out, England is playing during their wedding. So, her husband, big soccer fan, didn't complain a word, she says. It just went about like, hey, this is what we, obviously we're doing the wedding over the World Cup, so I'm not going to complain. I'm just going to do what you need me to do. Yes, dear. Yes, dear. She says because he was so supportive and because no one complained, she brought in a big old screen and put it up during the wedding reception. So they got to watch England play and, you know, hopefully, you know, there was more scoring done than on the soccer field.
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10: 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Sister Rosetta Tharpe pioneered this new sound when she recorded the song Rock Me. By 1951, Sister Tharpe influenced others like Jackie Brenson and his Delta Cats with their high-energy hit, Rocket 88. 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
13: Here's your K-Country 102.3 forecast. A severe thunderstorm watch remains in effect.
1: Chance for storms tonight. Otherwise, cloudy skies expected. Lows dip down to about 64. Winds out of the southeast, 8 to 15 miles per hour. Sunshine mixed with clouds at times. Tomorrow, slight chance of thunderstorms. Daytime highs approaching 85. From the South Dakota State Lottery Weatherology Weather Center, I'm meteorologist Laura Lockwood. Currently, it's 66 degrees.
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0: I like that one. Even like, you know, sort of the Toby Keith-esque tribute there. Riley Green, Think As You Drunk. It's Chris Matthews, hang tight. Corey Kent, Co. Wetzel teaming up. Getting Rocky Mountain low. Some Billy Currington up next.
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4: November 10, 1775. Tun Tavern in Philadelphia, a legendary brotherhood was born. Regular citizens inspired by the Revolution create the Continental Marines and laid the foundation for the United States Marine Corps. From the Corps' first amphibious assault in 1776 to the halls of Montezuma to the shores of Tripoli, the Marine Corps recently celebrated its own 250 years of legacy in 2025. With nicknames like Devil Dogs and Jarheads, the United States Marine Corps is another chapter in the story of defending and protecting the United States of America. From Chesty Puller, Dan Daly, from the Navajo Code Talkers to the six who famously raised the American flag at Mount Suribachi, Marines have epitomized their motto, Semper Fidelis, always faithful. Brookings Radio and Flowers on Main celebrate America 250, our legacy, our future. September 11, 2001, a Tuesday morning that forever altered the American landscape. A daylight attack that Americans saw and heard in real time.
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7: 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So this looks like it is some sort of a concerted effort to attack.
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0: 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Corey Kent getting help from Coe Wetzel on that one. Bailey Zimmerman doing his best to pitch, being a pitch man for a truck brand. 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
2: September 1814. A lawyer named Francis Scott Key stood on a ship in Baltimore Harbor watching a brutal British bombardment of Fort McHenry. Through a night of smoke and fire, the question remained, would a young nation survive? At dawn's early light, the answer was clear. A massive, defiant flag still waving in the breeze. Key scribbled his emotions on the back of a letter, creating the Star Spangled Banner. It wasn't just a poem, it was a testament to the American spirit that even in our darkest nights, we endure. We look to the flag and the anthem that tells us we are still here. Brookings Radio and Burroughs Young American Legion Post 114 celebrate America 250, our past, our future.
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4: Is your K-Country 102.3 forecast. Chance for storms tonight, otherwise overcast skies. Lows of a low around 65. East winds 8 to 15 miles per hour. Sunshine mixed with clouds at times tomorrow. Slight chance for storms. High temperatures reach up to 85. Partly cloudy skies tomorrow night. Chance of thunderstorms. Lows around 65. From the South Dakota State Lottery Weatherology Weather Center, a meteorologist, Laura Lockwood. Right now, 66.
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0: 250 years ago, a bold idea was born. A belief that life, liberty, and the pursuit of happiness were not just dreams, but rights. In 1776, a determined group of founders risked everything to forge a new vision, a new nation. From the midnight ride of Paul Revere to the shivering lines at Valley Forge, America's story began with resilience. 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We've reached the moon, expanded the promise of freedom, and faced our challenges together. 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

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And Chris Matthews here. The Toy Story 5, pretty cute movie. Great soundtrack with the new Taylor Swift song at the end, the closing credits. I've got that song after Tyler Hubbard. Jack.

0: 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We've got you covered.
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0: Yeah, off the Toy Story 5. It's a great movie, by the way. Jesse gets to be a star in it, the cowgirl. So Taylor Swift, I guess we're getting details on her wedding. Could be on Friday, Madison Square Garden. Wedding Palooza. Guests are reported to include Kenny Chesney, Kelsey Ballerini, Mariska Hargitay, Zoe Kravitz, Ed Sheeran, Gigi Hadid, Bradley Cooper, Selena Gomez, Patrick Mahomes, Emma Stone, and Chiefs coach Andy Reid. I've seen Chris Matthews. Is that Chris Matthews? Chris Matthews. It's not on the list. That must be an oversight. Clearly, Taylor, you left my name off the list.
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12: Here's your K Country 102.3 forecast. Chance for storms tonight, otherwise overcast skies. Lows level off around 65. East winds 8 to 15 miles per hour. Sunshine mixed with clouds at times tomorrow. Slight chance for storms. High temperatures reach up to 85. Partly cloudy skies tomorrow night. Chance of thunderstorms, lows around 65. From the South Dakota State Lottery Weatherology Weather Center, I'm meteorologist Laura Lockwood. Right now, 66.
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0: cute song. Kane Brown, Backseat Driver, Chris Matthews. Got George Burge with Luke Bryan teaming up. Going to take a little ride, ride, ride. And since we are hanging out on a Thursday, still a little throwback. Waylon and Toby. Not Waylon. The other W. Willie and Toby. Yeah, Beer for My Horses is next.
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0: Luke Bryan, George Burge. I'm doing a little ride. My name is Chris Matthews. Thanking you for whatever it is we got going on. Hopefully it is a short week to get to sleep in tomorrow. I'm rooting for you. Hopefully a long weekend, a safe weekend, with all fingers remaining intact over the 4th of July weekend.
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12: 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Moments later, he suffered a cardiac arrest.
13: I was told during that time I flatlined for 26 minutes, and they used this Lucas machine and for 26 minutes pumping on me.
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2: Here's your K-Country 102.3 forecast. Chance for storms tonight, otherwise overcast skies. Lows level off around 65. East winds 8 to 15 miles per hour. Sunshine mixed with clouds at times tomorrow. Slight chance for storms. High temperatures reach up to 85. Partly cloudy skies tomorrow night. Chance of thunderstorms, lows around 65. From the South Dakota State Lottery Weatherology Weather Center, I'm meteorologist Laura Lockwood. Right now, 66.
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What He'll Never Have, New Country there. Dylan Scott, Chris Matthews, hang tight, Dan and Shay on the way. Song called If You Need Something to Say So. Right now, Nate Smith.

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11: 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Sister Rosetta Tharpe pioneered this new sound when she recorded the song Rock Me. By 1951, Sister Tharpe influenced others like Jackie Brenson and his Delta Cats with their high-energy hit Rocket 88. 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
15: Here's your K-Country 102.3 forecast. Chance for storms tonight, otherwise overcast skies. Lows level off around 65. East winds 8 to 15 miles per hour. Sunshine mixed with clouds at times tomorrow. Slight chance for storms. High temperatures reach up to 85. Partly cloudy skies tomorrow night. Chance of thunderstorms, lows around 65. From the South Dakota State Lottery Weatherology Weather Center, a meteorologist, Laura Lockwood. Currently 64.
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12: November 10, 1775. Tun Tavern in Philadelphia, a legendary brotherhood was born. Regular citizens inspired by the Revolution create the Continental Marines and laid the foundation for the United States Marine Corps. From the Corps' first amphibious assault in 1776 to the halls of Montezuma to the shores of Tripoli, the Marine Corps recently celebrated its own 250 years of legacy in 2025. With nicknames like Devil Dogs and Jarheads, the United States Marine Corps is another chapter in the story of defending and protecting the United States of America. From Chesty Puller, Dan Daly, from the Navajo Code Talkers to the six who famously raised the American flag at Mount Suribachi, Marines have epitomized their motto, Semper Fidelis, always faithful. Brookings Radio and Flowers on Main celebrate America 250, our legacy, our future. July 4th, 2026. We celebrate our journey of independence. 2.5 centuries of grit, innovation, and progress. It's a moment to remember where we've been, but also build for our future. Since adopting the Declaration of Independence, the 4th of July holiday is celebrated nationwide with vibrant community events like an Uncle Sam Jam. Maybe it includes an outdoor barbecue, dazzling fireworks displays, or a parade. It's a chance to display our patriotism and loyalty, to wear red, white, and blue, to properly display the American flag, collectively celebrating in our shared experience as the United States of America. Brookings Radio, the Brookings Disabled American Veterans, and the Brookings County Outdoor Adventure Center celebrate America 250. Our history, our future. April 12, 1955. The polio vaccine is officially declared safe and effective. A monumental medical breakthrough successfully eradicated this crippling disease. Dr. Jonas Salk, a virologist and researcher at the University of Pittsburgh, championed the effort in the early 1950s when polio epidemics devastated thousands and caused panic across the globe.
13: Will this new procedure bring the vaccine closer to full effectiveness?
14: Yes, it will. That's fully the expectation, and more than that, it will bring it closer to the point of producing long-term immunity.
12: Dr. Salk becomes a celebrated national hero after creating the vaccine and making it available without patent.
15: Who owns the patent on this vaccine?
14: Well, the people, I would say. There is no patent. Could you patent the sun?
12: Brookings Radio, the Brookings Disabled American Veterans, and Sanford Brookings Clinic celebrates America 250. Our health, our future.
4: You know what Larry Roden was doing before he was governor? Same thing most of us were doing. Getting up before the sun, working cattle, fixing fence, hoping the weather holds. That's the life of a fourth generation rancher. And when Larry Roden got to Pier, he didn't forget where he came from. He fought for ag property tax relief before anyone else was talking about it. Delivered the largest property tax cut in South Dakota history. Stood with President Trump on the border. Placed a 5-year ban on fake meat to keep real ranchers raising real beef. Some people in this race have spent their careers in government buildings. Larry Roden spent his out here with us. South Dakota needs a governor who knows what a hard winter costs, who doesn't just talk about property rights, but is a real landowner, who knows what it means when the market drops and the bills don't. Governor Larry Roden, because he knows us.

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7: Here's your K-Country 102.3 forecast. Chance for storms tonight, otherwise overcast skies. Lows of a low around 65. East winds 8 to 15 miles per hour. Sunshine mixed with clouds at times tomorrow. Slight chance for storms. High temperatures reach up to 85. Partly cloudy skies tomorrow night. Chance of thunderstorms, lows around 65. From the South Dakota State Lottery Weatherology Weather Center, a meteorologist, Laura Lockwood. Currently 66.
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on this bus, Keith Urban. Is sitting right next to Justin Moore. And two seats back from Eric Church. And we'll take a ride on their bus next.

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6: This is my new favorite

That's Morgan Wallen with Don't We. I'm Rich Krieger. Coming up, if you missed Alan Jackson's final show, well, he's got you covered. Right now, here's Rodney Atkins.

0: That's John Morgan with Kid Myself, Rodney Atkins. Right before that, I'm Rich Krieger. And if you're kicking yourself because you didn't get to Nashville to see Alan Jackson's final show last weekend, well, stress not. It's getting a live album release. So you'll be able to purchase it, sit in your living room, close your eyes, and pretend you were there. It's already available for pre-order as a CD for $14.98. And it ships New Year's Eve. Also, the TV special is now going to air sometime in December on NBC. Coming up, Ty Myers.
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9: November 10, 1775. Tun Tavern in Philadelphia, a legendary brotherhood was born. Regular citizens inspired by the Revolution create the Continental Marines and laid the foundation for the United States Marine Corps. From the Corps' first amphibious assault in 1776 to the halls of Montezuma to the shores of Tripoli, the Marine Corps recently celebrated its own 250 years of legacy in 2025. With nicknames like Devil Dogs and Jarheads, the United States Marine Corps is another chapter in the story of defending and protecting the United States of America. From Chesty Puller, Dan Daly, from the Navajo Code Talkers to the six who famously raised the American flag at Mount Suribachi, Marines have epitomized their motto, Semper Fidelis, always faithful. Brookings Radio and Flowers on Main celebrate America 250, our legacy, our future. September 1814. A lawyer named Francis Scott Key stood on a ship in Baltimore Harbor watching a brutal British bombardment of Fort McHenry. Through a night of smoke and fire, the question remained, would a young nation survive? At dawn's early light, the answer was clear. A massive, defiant flag still waving in the breeze. Key scribbled his emotions on the back of a letter, creating the Star Spangled Banner. It wasn't just a poem, it was a testament to the American spirit that even in our darkest nights, we endure. We look to the flag and the anthem that tells us we are still here. Brookings Radio and Burroughs Young American Legion Post 114 celebrate America 250, our past. Our future.
1: is your K-Country 102.3 forecast. Slight chance of thunderstorms overnight, otherwise cloudy skies expected. Lows dip down to about 60, southeasterly winds 8 to 15 miles per hour. Chance for storms, Friday, daytime highs approaching 85, sunshine mixed with clouds at times. Partly cloudy, Friday night, chance for storms, lows level off around 65. From the South Dakota State Lottery Weatherology Weather Center, I'm meteorologist Laura Lockwood. Currently, it's 64 degrees.
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0: That's Lainey Wilson. That's her latest single, Phone Keys Wallet. Right before that, Ends of the Earth from Ty Myers. I'm Rich Krieger. Coming up, what's up with all the pink shoes at the World Cup? Also, we'll hear from Ella Langley.
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0: That's Hella Langley with Be Her. I'm Rich Krieger. And have you noticed that in the World Cup, a lot of the athletes are wearing shoes that are pink? Well, according to shoe manufacturers, athletes associate pink with confidence and standing out, and that's why they wear pink shoes. Coming up, Alan Jackson.
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0: That's Kane Brown. That's his latest single, Woman. Right before that, Alan Jackson, Living on Love. I'm Rich Krieger. Coming up, another hour's worth of great country music. 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
4: Here's your K-Country 102.3 forecast. Slight chance of thunderstorms overnight. Otherwise, cloudy skies expected. Lows dip down to about 60. Southeasterly winds 8 to 15 miles per hour. Chance for storms, Friday, daytime highs approaching 85, sunshine mixed with clouds at times. Partly cloudy, Friday night, chance for storms, lows level off around 65. From the South Dakota State Lottery Weatherology Weather Center, I'm meteorologist Laura Lockwood. Currently, it's 64 degrees.
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That's Jason Aldean with How Far Does a Goodbye Go? I'm Rich Krieger. Coming up, Jordan Davis is a wanted man. Right now, here's Chris Young.

0: That's Dustin Lynch with Easy to Love. Chris Young right before that. I'm Rich Krieger. And Jordan Davis is a wanted man. Well, not our Jordan Davis. After performing a show in Canada, our Jordan Davis was on his way to re-enter the States when he was detained by Canadian Border Patrol officers. Apparently, they mixed him up with a guy of the same name from Indiana who's in some sort of serious trouble. Now, after Jordan was questioned for a few minutes, the officers realized who he was. He talks about the interaction with his crew in a video on Instagram with the caption, quote, "Keeping the border safe, one Jordan Davis at a time. Much love to Canada." Coming up, Megan Maroney, also Warren Zeiters.
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4: I got some big, big plans. Hit a little house out on some hand-me-down land.
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10: February 22nd, 1980, Lake Placid, New York. A group of college kids faces the greatest hockey team on the planet, Team USSR. Nobody gave the Americans a chance, except for them. In the medal round, the Soviets jump out to an early lead. Trailing 3-2 in the third period, the Americans score two unanswered goals. Team captain Mike Ruzioni scores the winning goal with exactly 10 minutes left, and USA holds off the furious Soviet attack to win 4-3. Broadcaster Al Michaels describes the miraculous victory.
11: 5 seconds left in the game. Do you believe in miracles? Yes!
10: In a time of national uncertainty, a game reminded us that the underdog is the heartbeat of the American story. Brookings Radio, the Brookings Disabled American Veterans, and The Depot celebrate America 250. 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
13: Here's your K-Country 102.3 forecast. Lows level off around 61 overnight under overcast skies. Winds out of the southeast 5 to 10 miles per hour. Sunshine mixed with clouds at times. Friday, chance of thunderstorms. High temperatures reach up to 86. Chance of thunderstorms. Friday night, lows dip down to about 65. Overcast skies. From the South Dakota State Lottery Weatherology Weather Center, I'm meteorologist Laura Lockwood. Currently 65.
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0: That's Warren Siders with Pretty Little Poison, Megan Maroney. Right before that, I'm Rich Krieger. Coming up, helping to keep the pets safe during this 4th of July weekend. Also, the new single from Lauren Elena.
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0: That's Lauren Elena with All My Exes. I'm Rich Krieger. 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The strange lights and loud crackling noises are frightening to animals. Even a normally shy animal may suddenly act aggressively just out of fear. Coming up, Sam Hunt.
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0: That's Zach Top with South of Sanity. Sam Hunt right before that. I'm Rich Krieger. Coming up, another hour's worth of great country music. We'll kick it off next with Corey Kent.
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4: February 22nd, 1980, Lake Placid, New York. A group of college kids faces the greatest hockey team on the planet, Team USSR. Nobody gave the Americans a chance, except for them. In the medal round, the Soviets jump out to an early lead. Trailing 3-2 in the third period, the Americans score two unanswered goals. Team captain Mike Ruzioni scores the winning goal with exactly 10 minutes left, and USA holds off the furious Soviet attack to win 4-3. Broadcaster Al Michaels describes the miraculous victory.
5: 5 seconds left in the game. You believe in miracles? Yes!
4: In a time of national uncertainty, a game reminded us that the underdog is the heartbeat of the American story. Brookings Radio, the Brookings Disabled American Veterans, and The Depot celebrate America 250. Our victory, our future.
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That's Ella Langley and Morgan Wallen with I Can't Love You Anymore. I'm Rich Krieger. Coming up, Clint Black is hospitalized. Right now, here's Kenny Chesney.

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Mama and daddy put their roots right here, cause this is where the car broke down. Yellow dog school bus kicking up

0: Okay, we'll play the country music. You add the rootin' and tootin', the caterwauling, and the yeehaws. 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

0: That's Luke Combs with his latest single, Be By You. Kenny Chesney, right before that, I'm Rich Krieger. And Clint Black had to cancel a show in Philadelphia because he had a medical emergency, hospitalized this past Sunday with infected tonsils and needed antibiotics given to him intravenously. His team said, quote, Clint is on the mend and should make a full recovery and is expected to be discharged from the hospital this weekend. Coming up, Justin Moore.
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11: Is your K-Country 102.3 forecast. Lulls level off around 61 overnight under overcast skies. Winds out of the southeast 5 to 10 miles per hour. Sunshine mixed with clouds at times. Friday, chance of thunderstorms. High temperatures reach up to 86. Chance of thunderstorms. Friday night, lulls dip down to about 65. Overcast skies. From the South Dakota State Lottery Weatherology Weather Center, I'm meteorologist Laura Lockwood. Right now, 64.
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0: That's Alexandra Kay, straight for the heart. Justin Moore, right before that. I'm Rich Krieger. Coming up, why we love America. Also, Tucker Wetmore.
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2: 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September 11, 2001. A Tuesday morning that forever altered the American landscape. A daylight attack that Americans saw and heard in real time.
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4: 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So this looks like it is some sort of a concerted effort to attack.
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2: October 31, 1938. 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Sister Rosetta Tharpe pioneered this new sound when she recorded the song Rock Me. By 1951, Sister Tharpe influenced others like Jackie Brenson and his Delta Cats with their high-energy hit Rocket 88. 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

0: That's Tucker Wetmore with Brunette. I'm Rich Krieger. 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Well, freedom tops the list, followed by our system of government and our religious diversity. 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
11: December 17, 1903, Kitty Hawk, North Carolina. 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

0: That's Bailey Zimmerman with Chevy Silverado. Darius Rucker right before that. I'm Rich Krieger. Another hour's worth of great country music is on the way. We'll kick it off with Cody Johnson.
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5: Here's your K-Country 102.3 forecast. Lows level off around 61 overnight under overcast skies. Winds out of the southeast, 5 to 10 miles per hour. Sunshine mixed with clouds at times. Friday, chance of thunderstorms. High temperatures reach up to 86. Chance of thunderstorms. Friday night, lows dip down to about 65. Overcast skies. From the South Dakota State Lottery Weatherology Weather Center, I'm meteorologist Laura Lockwood. Currently, it's 66 degrees.
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Little girl used to swing right there. Still see her pink bow and her brown hair. She's in the big city now, but she still calls home.

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1: September 1814. A lawyer named Francis Scott Key stood on a ship in Baltimore Harbor, watching a brutal British bombardment of Fort McHenry. Through a night of smoke and fire, the question remained, would a young nation survive? At dawn's early light, the answer was clear. A massive, defiant flag still waving in the breeze. Key scribbled his emotions on the back of a letter, creating the Star Spangled Banner. It wasn't just a poem, it was a testament to the American spirit that even in our darkest nights, we endure. We look to the flag and the anthem that tells us we are still here. Brookings Radio and Burroughs Young American Legion Post 114 celebrate America 250. Our past, our future.
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That's Morgan Wallen with 20 cigarettes. I'm Rich Krieger. Coming up, Alan Jackson's final show raised a bunch of money. Right now, here's Luke Combs.

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1: That's John Party with Boots Off. Luke Combs right before that. I'm Rich Krieger. And Alan Jackson shared his degenerative nerve condition back in 2021. It's commonly referred to as CMT disease. Well, the CMT Research Foundation announced that Alan raised and donated from his final show that just took place this past weekend, $2.25 million. So good on everybody who went. And good on Alan Jackson. Coming up, Kane Brown.
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12: October 28, 1886. A 151-foot neoclassical sculpture of a robed and crowned copper woman took her place in New York Harbor. 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
13: Here's your K-Country 102.3 forecast. Lulls level off around 61 overnight under overcast skies. Winds out of the southeast, 5 to 10 miles per hour. Sunshine mixed with clouds at times. Friday, chance of thunderstorms. High temperatures reach up to 86. Chance of thunderstorms. Friday night, lulls dip down to about 65. Overcast skies. From the South Dakota State Lottery Weatherology Weather Center, I'm meteorologist Laura Lockwood. Currently, it's 66 degrees.
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0: That's Jason Aldean. Don't tell on me. Kane Brown. Right before that, I'm Rich Krieger. Coming up, getting naked to change your outlook. Also, we'll hear from George Burge.
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0: That's George Burge and Luke Bryan with Ride, Ride, Ride. 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
7: You know what Larry Roden was doing before he was governor? Same thing most of us were doing. Getting up before the sun, working cattle, fixing fence, hoping the weather holds. That's the life of a fourth generation rancher. And when Larry Roden got to Pier, he didn't forget where he came from. He fought for ag property tax relief before anyone else was talking about it. Delivered the largest property tax cut in South Dakota history, stood with President Trump on the border, placed a 5-year ban on fake meat to keep real ranchers raising real beef. Some people in this race have spent their careers in government buildings. Larry Roden spent his out here with us. South Dakota needs a governor who knows what a hard winter costs, who doesn't just talk about property rights, but is a real landowner. Who knows what it means when the market drops and the bills don't? Governor Larry Roden, because he knows us.
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0: That's Kenny Chesney. That is his latest single, Carry On. Shaboozy with Amen. Little help from Jelly Roll on that one. I'm Rich Krieger. Coming up, another hour's worth of great country music. We're going to kick it off with Morgan Wallen, Don't We?
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3: 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April 12, 1955, the polio vaccine is officially declared safe and effective. A monumental medical breakthrough successfully eradicated this crippling disease. Dr. Jonas Salk, a virologist and researcher at the University of Pittsburgh, championed the effort in the early 1950s when polio epidemics devastated thousands and caused panic across the globe.
4: Will this new procedure bring the vaccine closer to full effectiveness?
5: Yes, it will. 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
3: Dr. Salk becomes a celebrated national hero after creating the vaccine and making it available without patent.
6: Who owns the patent on this vaccine?
5: Well, the people, I would say. There is no patent. Could you patent the sun?
3: Brookings Radio, the Brookings Disabled American Veterans, and Sanford Brookings Clinic celebrates America 250. 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
8: Here's your K-Country for 102.3 forecast. Lulls level off around 61 overnight under overcast skies. Winds out of the southeast, 5 to 10 miles per hour. Sunshine mixed with clouds at times. Friday, chance of thunderstorms. High temperatures reach up to 86. Chance of thunderstorms. Friday night, lows dip down to about 65. Overcast skies. From the South Dakota State Lottery Weatherology Weather Center, I'm meteorologist Laura Lockwood. Currently, it's 66 degrees.
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That's Helen Langley with Be Her. I'm Rich Krieger. Coming up, Zach Topp says athletes are like superheroes. Right now, here's Thomas Rhett.

0: 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Get it?
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0: That's Jelly Roll. That's his new one, Hands Up, right before the Thomas Rhett with Marry Me. I'm Rich Krieger. Zach Tuff says he loves that Seattle Mariners catcher Cal Raleigh uses his song Bad Luck as a walk-up song. He said, quote, athletes are still like superheroes to me, and it's wild that guys like that know my music or even give a darn about it. He said that's one of the most fun things about doing what he does. Riley Green coming up.
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12: Philadelphia, July 1776, the Declaration of Independence, a document born of defiance. 56 men, knowing they risked death, pledged their lives, fortunes, and sacred honor to a radical idea that all people are created equal, endowed with rights no government can take away. 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It challenges us to bridge the gap between our ideals and our reality. 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
13: Here's a K-Country 102.3 forecast. Lows level off around 61 overnight under overcast skies. Winds out of the southeast, 5 to 10 miles per hour. Sunshine mixed with clouds at times. Friday, slight chance of thunderstorms. High temperatures reach up to 86. Overcast skies, Friday night, chance of thunderstorms. Lows level off around 65. From the South Dakota State Lottery Weatherology Weather Center, I'm meteorologist Paul Frombly. Currently 64.
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0: That's Dustin Lynch. That's his latest single, Easy to Love. Riley Green right before that. I'm Rich Krieger. 4th of July weekend, you should know your beef. I'll help you with that in just a few minutes. Also, we'll hear from Megan Maroney.
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2: December 17th, 1903. Kitty Hawk, North Carolina. 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Until two brothers from Ohio decided otherwise.
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2: 120 feet in 12 seconds. 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

0: That's Megan Maroney with Beautiful Things. I'm Rich Krieger. And if you plan on having hamburger this 4th of July weekend, how well do you know your meat? When you buy ground beef, should you worry if it's red on the outside and brown on the inside? Well, no, you shouldn't. The meat is naturally brownish and turns red only when exposed to oxygen. When ground beef spoils, it turns grayish all over and usually smells off and it feels slimy. Coming up, Morgan Wallen, also Dan and Shay.
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0: That's Dan and Shay with their latest single, Say So. Right before that, Morgan Wallen. I'm Rich Krieger. Another hour's worth of great country music is on the way. We'll kick it off with Luke Bryan.
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5: Here's a K-Country 102.3 forecast. Lows level off around 61 overnight under overcast skies. Winds out of the southeast, 5 to 10 miles per hour. Sunshine mixed with clouds at times. Friday, slight chance of thunderstorms. High temperatures reach up to 86. Overcast skies. Friday night, chance of thunderstorms. Lows level off around 65. From the South Dakota State Lottery Weatherology Weather Center, I'm meteorologist Paul Frombley. Currently 64.
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2: You know what Larry Roden was doing before he was governor? Same thing most of us were doing. Getting up before the sun, working cattle, fixing fence, hoping the weather holds. That's the life of a fourth-generation rancher. And when Larry Roden got to Pier, he didn't forget where he came from. He fought for ag property tax relief before anyone else was talking about it. Delivered the largest property tax cut in South Dakota history. Stood with President Trump on the border. Placed a 5-year ban on fake meat to keep real ranchers raising real beef. Some people in this race have spent their careers in government buildings. Larry Roden spent his out here with us. South Dakota needs a governor who knows what a hard winter costs, who doesn't just talk about property rights, but is a real landowner, who knows what it means when the market drops and the bills don't. Governor Larry Roden, because he knows us.
3: September 11, 2001, a Tuesday morning that forever altered the American landscape. A daylight attack that Americans saw and heard in real time.
4: There, yeah, now remember, oh my God.
5: That looks like a second plane. So this looks like it is some sort of a concerted effort to attack.
3: We remember the courage of first responders. We remember strangers becoming neighbors as President Bush addressed the nation.
6: Today, our fellow citizens, our way of life, our very freedom came under attack. These acts shattered steel, but they cannot dent the steel of American resolve.
3: Through tragedy, we found unity, a reminder that when tested, there is one American heartbeat with the rhythm of service, sacrifice, and love for our fellow citizens. 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

He's a ranch hand in a pinch, man. 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Cause she's a gold digger with a quick trigger. A cast iron skillet swinging lid flipper. Now he's a double wide on the county line.

0: want my horse back.
1: Oh, that is so funny. Horseback. I want my horse back from the album Banks of the Trinity, Cody Johnson. Three things you need to know. Number one, you may see the new semi-quincentennial quarters popping up this weekend. What? That means 250. Taylor Swift and Travis Kelce's wedding is expected to take place tonight, Madison Square Garden, New York. The mayor of New York wants thermostats set at 78. Will she do that? Sure. And number three, the Nathan's annual hot dog eating contest is tomorrow. To win, you're going to have at least 83 hot dogs in you in 10 minutes, which is 20,600 calories, or for me, an entire week's worth of calories.
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9: Here's a K-Country 102.3 forecast. Slight chance of thunderstorms today. Otherwise, sunshine mixed with clouds at times. High temperatures reach up to 86. Winds out of the south, 8 to 15 miles per hour. Cloudy skies expected tonight. Chance of thunderstorms. Lows level off around 65. Cloudy skies with a few peaks of sun tomorrow. Slight chance of rain showers. Daytime highs approaching 82. From the South Dakota State Lottery Weatherology Weather Center, I'm meteorologist Paul Frombley. Right now, 64.
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6: 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November 10, 1775. Tun Tavern in Philadelphia, a legendary brotherhood was born. Regular citizens inspired by the Revolution create the Continental Marines and laid the foundation for the United States Marine Corps. From the Corps' first amphibious assault in 1776 to the halls of Montezuma to the shores of Tripoli, the Marine Corps recently celebrated its own 250 years of legacy in 2025. With nicknames like Devil Dogs and Jarheads, the United States Marine Corps is another chapter in the story of defending and protecting the United States of America. From Chesty Puller, Dan Daly, from the Navajo Code Talkers to the six who famously raised the American flag at Mount Suribachi, Marines have epitomized their motto, Semper Fidelis, always faithful. Brookings Radio and Flowers on Main celebrate America 250, our legacy, our future.

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9: September 1814. A lawyer named Francis Scott Key stood on a ship in Baltimore Harbor watching a brutal British bombardment of Fort McHenry. Through a night of smoke and fire, the question remained, would a young nation survive? At dawn's early light, the answer was clear. A massive, defiant flag still waving in the breeze. Key scribbled his emotions on the back of a letter, creating the Star Spangled Banner. It wasn't just a poem, it was a testament to the American spirit that even in our darkest nights, we endure. We look to the flag and the anthem that tells us we are still here. Brookings Radio and Burroughs Young American Legion Post 114 celebrate America 250, our past. Our future.
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12: 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The Brookings Police Department and the South Dakota Office of Highway Safety want to remind everyone to please be responsible this 4th of July and designate a sober driver. 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

0: Hudson Westbrook, house again. He is going to be headlining a 4th of July celebration tomorrow at the Whitewater Amphitheater in New Braunfels, Texas. And then I assume before or after he'll just head down that Whitewater on a tube. How fun is that?
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4: Here's a K-Country 102.3 forecast. Slight chance of thunderstorms today. Otherwise, sunshine mixed with clouds at times. High temperatures reach up to 86. Winds out of the south, 8 to 15 miles per hour. Cloudy skies expected tonight. Chance of thunderstorms. Lows level off around 65. Cloudy skies with a few peaks of sun tomorrow. Slight chance of rain showers. Daytime highs approaching 82. From the South Dakota State Lottery Weatherology Weather Center, I'm meteorologist Paul Frombley. Right now, 64.
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0: 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So how about another song?
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0: Kane Brown and woman for his wife, Caitlin. It's Steve Harmon. Some good news. A lot of our faves are on TV for tomorrow's 4th of July celebrations. The Nashville celebration will feature Reba, Tim McGraw, Little Big Town, Clint Black, and Brothers Osborne. PBS is a capital 4th. We'll have Trace Atkins and Alan Jackson, all while we sip a cold one, eat some burgers, and celebrate America.
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12: Here's a K-Country 102.3 forecast. Slight chance of thunderstorms today. Otherwise, sunshine mixed with clouds at times. High temperatures reach up to 86. Winds out of the south, 8 to 15 miles per hour. Cloudy skies expected tonight. Chance of thunderstorms. Lows level off around 65. Cloudy skies with a few peaks of sun tomorrow. Slight chance of rain showers. Daytime highs approaching 82. From the South Dakota State Lottery Weatherology Weather Center, I'm meteorologist Paul Frombley. Right now, 64.
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0: Today is July 3rd. 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
12: April 12, 1955. 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A monumental medical breakthrough successfully eradicated this crippling disease. Dr. Jonas Salk, a virologist and researcher at the University of Pittsburgh, championed the effort in the early 1950s when polio epidemics devastated thousands and caused panic across the globe.
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0: On the problem, Morgan Wallen, who solved the problem of having to tour on the 4th, he's not doing that. So tomorrow, his bar, Morgan Wallen's This Bar and Kitchen on the rooftop, will have fireworks and a big party. I'm sure he could stop by there and then go back home, sleep in his own bed.
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7: Here's a K-Country 102.3 forecast. Slight chance of thunderstorms today. Otherwise, sunshine mixed with clouds at times. High temperatures reach up to 86. Winds out of the south, 8 to 15 miles per hour. Cloudy skies expected tonight. Chance of thunderstorms. Lows level off around 65. Cloudy skies with a few peaks of sun tomorrow. Slight chance of rain showers. Daytime highs approaching 82. From the South Dakota State Lottery Weatherology Weather Center, I'm meteorologist Paul Frombley. Right now, 64.
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2: Good day with Brookings Radio News. I'm Jay Rowe. Severe storm swept through South Dakota again last night. The city of Huron has imposed an overnight curfew following damage that left down power lines and fallen trees blocking multiple streets, alleys, and avenues. KORN Radio reports the curfew went into effect 10 p.m. last night and continued through 6 a.m. today. Huron residents are still being asked to stay off the streets and avoid unnecessary travel while emergency crews continue their response. Northwestern Energy reports more than 1,500 customers lost power last night. Huron did receive at least one wind gust of 105 miles per hour. Elsewhere last night, KCCR reports golf ball to baseball-sized hail near Gand Valley. Tornadoes also confirmed last night near Gand Valley, as well as in rural Wessington Springs and in rural Willow Lake. In Sioux Falls, mayoral candidate Jamie Smith has made it official and has requested a recount in the runoff election for mayor with Christine Erickson. Erickson holds a razor-thin two-vote edge over Smith. Erickson said both candidates are focused on making sure the recount is fair.
3: Right now, we are just really focused on making sure that it is a transparent and fair process, and making sure that the votes were counted accurately.

0: recount board has 10 calendar days to begin the process. And AAA South Dakota is projecting more than 200,000 South Dakotans will travel this weekend. Sean Stewart with AAA South Dakota says high gas prices don't appear to be slowing down the holiday travel.
1: You know, the airports are going to be busy. The highways are going to be extra busy. And, you know, there's just so many great activities and events happening around the 250th this summer. So we anticipate it's going to be a fun and busy holiday.
0: Stewart says the warmer temperatures this week could have an impact on your vehicle, though.
1: Summer is rough on vehicles. We talk a lot about the impact during the extreme winter, but summer can be just as bad on your vehicle. So it's important to make sure you get your car in and get it serviced before you take a summer holiday road trip. Last July 4th, AAA roadside service crews responded to about 600 calls for assistance in South Dakota alone and more than 687,000 nationwide.
0: Stewart says AAA is forecasting more than 72 million Americans will be traveling during this year's 4th of July weekend. With Brookings Radio News, I'm Jay Rowe. Let's make this a great day.
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0: Preston and Chris, low cash, got to go through the wrong heart to get to the right heart.
1: I need some good news. Okay. Me sipping on cold truth.
0: A little good news.
1: All I really need is a little good news.
0: I have to start by saying my son is a numismatist. That means he collects coins. And the new semi-quincentennial quarters are popping up starting today and for the next month. They have the front of the coin, Thomas Jefferson with E Pluribus Unum, In God We Trust. And then in 1776 to 2026. And the back has the Liberty Bell ringing the Declaration of Independence. There's a quarter dollar, Liberty, United States of America. I'm looking forward to getting one. And if I have to, taking it from my kid.
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2: Slight chance of thunderstorms
10: today.
2: Otherwise, sunshine mixed with clouds at times. High temperatures reach up to 86. Winds out of the south, 8 to 15 miles per hour. Cloudy skies expected tonight. Chance of thunderstorms. Lows level off around 65. Cloudy skies with a few peaks of sun tomorrow. Slight chance of rain showers. Daytime highs approaching 82. From the South Dakota State Lottery Weatherology Weather Center, I'm meteorologist Paul Frombly. Currently 66.
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2: October 31, 1938. 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Sister Rosetta Tharpe pioneered this new sound when she recorded the song Rock Me. By 1951, Sister Tharpe influenced others like Jackie Brenson and his Delta Cats with their high-energy hit, Rocket 88. 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

the day, Potts Farm was a place to go. 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Jack and Jim were a few good men. 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I'm tired of talking, man. 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
12: Here's a K-Country 102.3 forecast. Slight chance of thunderstorms today. Otherwise, sunshine mixed with clouds at times. High temperatures reach up to 86. Winds out of the south, 8 to 15 miles per hour. Cloudy skies expected tonight. Chance of thunderstorms. Lows level off around 65. Cloudy skies with a few peaks of sun tomorrow. Slight chance of rain showers. Daytime highs approaching 82. From the South Dakota State Lottery Weatherology Weather Center, I'm meteorologist Paul Frombly. Currently 66.

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0: Good day with Brookings Radio News. I'm Jay Rowe. President Trump will attend the first fireworks display in 6 years at Mount Rushmore National Memorial. The event, officially known as South Dakota's Freedom 250 Mount Rushmore Fireworks Celebration, will have 4,800 attendees who won tickets in an online lottery prior to the announcement of the president's attendance. Live streams of the event today will be available, by the way, on C-SPAN and on the Travel South Dakota website. Dozens gathered at the South Dakota Cultural Heritage Museum in Pierre this week to hold a ribbon cutting for the reimagined State Museum. South Dakota Lieutenant Governor Tony Van Hyzen says they wanted to freshen up the museum for the first time since its construction 30 years ago.
1: The state of South Dakota put in the money to do some fixes to this building, some structural fixes. You know, this building is unusual and it's built into a hill and presents some strange challenges. But those fixes were made, and in addition to that, private fundraising has begun to restore the museum and really start over and build an entirely new museum display within the original walls. So that is what we are celebrating the opening of today.
0: Governor Larry Roden cut the ribbon and said South Dakota's people are just one part of why documenting history and stories is so important.
2: And I also believe in my heart that it's our culture, our heritage. And, you know, part of that is the people who were here before us, our Native American population, but also the pioneers and the homesteaders became the fabric of South Dakota. It only emphasized the importance of facilities like this so that we can continue to pass on that knowledge, that understanding, to the next generation of South Dakotans.
0: The ribbon cutting also marked the beginning of a campaign to kick off ongoing renovations throughout the complex. And this could be the busiest 4th of July for travel on record. South Dakota Tourism Secretary Jim Hagan says even with high gas prices, South Dakota is doing surprisingly well in the tourism department.
3: South Dakota is such a great spot. We always have been. When gas prices have been a little high, we are a drive market. And every time that those gas prices have been high, South Dakota has benefited. Even though people are driving in a car and gas prices are high, they see South Dakota as an affordable destination. And so

0: what consumers have been saying the last couple of months is we're still going to travel. We may pull back on some discretionary spending. We're going to stay closer to home and take regional road trips.
1: 85% of 4th of July travelers say they expect to drive to their destinations this year. With news, I'm Jay Rowe. Let's make this a great day.
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0: Zach Top, south of sanity, somewhere between keeping the career going, working with the family. Steve Harmon, three things you need to know. Taylor Swift and Travis Kelce's wedding is expected to take place tonight, Madison Square Garden. Yesterday, the New York mayor said he wants thermostats at 78. You think she'll do that? No. Two, the Nathan's annual hot dog eating contest tomorrow. Joey Chestnut has to eat 83 to win, 83 hot dogs in 10 minutes, 20,000 calories. I am a bit jealous of that. And number three, most pets and dogs, especially dogs, are lost tomorrow. It's the number one day for dogs, for critters to get out. More than any other day of the year. So my wife and I just decided yesterday we're not going to a family party because Leo, our shelter pup, is 15 and the fireworks freaks him out. We're going to stay home with him. Make sure your tags are on and take care of your little babies.
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2: 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See her out tonight. Tell her she's mine. And even more music. Got you covered.
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1: Here's a K-Country 102.3 forecast. Slight chance of thunderstorms today. Otherwise, sunshine mixed with clouds at times. High temperatures reach up to 86. Winds out of the south, 8 to 15 miles per hour. Chance of thunderstorms tonight. Lows level off around 65. Mainly cloudy skies expected. More clouds than sun tomorrow. Slight chance for showers. Highs around 82. From the South Dakota State Lottery Weatherology Weather Center, I'm meteorologist Paul Frombley. Right now, it's 68 degrees.
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0: 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Hey, I'm Dustin Lynch, and you just heard my new song, Easy to Love. 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

0: Rocky Mountain Low, Corey Kent, Steve Harmon. What day is it? Friday the 3rd. So for the 4th of July on ABC, you can catch Reba, Tim McGraw, Little Big Town, Clint Black, Brothers Osborne. PBS has Capital 4th with Trace Atkins. And I was surprised to see Alan Jackson. We're going to watch some TV tomorrow.
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0: Morgan Wallen, just in case you fall back in love with me, I'm going to stay single. 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
11: Here's a K-Country 102.3 forecast. Slight chance of thunderstorms today. Otherwise, sunshine mixed with clouds at times. High temperatures reach up to 86. Winds out of the south, 8 to 15 miles per hour. Chance of thunderstorms tonight. Lows level off around 65. Mainly cloudy skies expected. More clouds than sun tomorrow. Slight chance for showers. Highs around 82. From the South Dakota State Lottery Weatherology Weather Center, I'm meteorologist Paul Frombley. Right now, it's 68 degrees.
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2: Good day with Brookings Radio News. I'm Jay Rowe. Severe storms swept through South Dakota again last night. The city of Huron has imposed an overnight curfew following damage that left downed power lines and fallen trees blocking multiple streets, alleys, and avenues. KORN Radio reports the curfew went into effect 10 p.m. last night and continued through 6 a.m. today. Huron residents are still being asked to stay off the streets and avoid unnecessary travel while emergency crews continue their response. Northwestern Energy reports more than 1,500 customers lost power last night. Huron did receive at least one wind gust of 105 miles per hour. Elsewhere last night, KCCR reports golf ball to baseball-sized hail near Gann Valley. Tornadoes also confirmed last night near Gann Valley, as well as in rural Wessington Springs and in rural Willow Lake. In Sioux Falls, mayoral candidate Jamie Smith has made it official and has requested a recount in the runoff election for mayor with Christine Erickson. Erickson holds a razor-thin two-vote edge over Smith. Erickson said both candidates are focused on making sure the recount is fair.
3: Right now, we are just really focused on making sure that it is a transparent and fair process. And making sure that the votes were counted accurately.
2: The recount board has 10 calendar days to begin the process. And AAA South Dakota's projected

0: More than 200,000 South Dakotans will travel this weekend. Sean Stewart with AAA South Dakota says high gas prices don't appear to be slowing down the holiday travel.
1: You know, the airports are going to be busy, the highways are going to be extra busy, and you know, there's just so many great activities and events happening around the 250th this summer. So we anticipate it's going to be a fun and busy holiday.
0: Stewart says the warmer temperatures this week could have an impact on your vehicle, though.
1: Summer is rough on vehicles. We talk a lot about the impact during the extreme winter, but summer can be just as bad on your vehicle. So it's important to make sure you get your car in and get it serviced before you take a summer holiday road trip. Last July 4th, AAA roadside service crews responded to about 600 calls for assistance in South Dakota alone and more than 687,000 nationwide.
0: Stewart says AAA is forecasting more than 72 million Americans will be traveling during this year's 4th of July weekend. With Brookings Radio News, I'm Jay Rowe. Let's make this a great day.
2: You know what Larry Roden was doing before he was governor? Same thing most of us were doing. Getting up before the sun, working cattle, fixing fence, hoping the weather holds. That's the life of a fourth-generation rancher. And when Larry Roden got to Pier, he didn't forget where he came from. He fought for ag property tax relief before anyone else was talking about it. Delivered the largest property tax cut in South Dakota history. Stood with President Trump on the border. Placed a 5-year ban on fake meat to keep real ranchers raising real beef. Some people in this race have spent their careers in government buildings. Larry Roden spent his out here with us. South Dakota needs a governor who knows what a hard winter costs, who doesn't just talk about property rights, but is a real landowner, who knows what it means when the market drops and the bills don't. Governor Larry Roden, because he knows us.
3: November 10, 1775. Tun Tavern in Philadelphia, a legendary brotherhood was born. Regular citizens inspired by the Revolution create the Continental Marines and laid the foundation for the United States Marine Corps. From the Corps' first amphibious assault in 1776 to the halls of Montezuma to the shores of Tripoli, the Marine Corps recently celebrated its own 250 years of legacy in 2025. With nicknames like Devil Dogs and Jarheads, the United States Marine Corps is another chapter in the story of defending and protecting the United States of America. From Chesty Puller, Dan Daly, from the Navajo Code Talkers to the six who famously raised the American flag at Mount Suribachi, Marines have epitomized their motto, Semper Fidelis, always faithful. Brookings Radio and Flowers on Main celebrate America 250, our legacy, our future.
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It's Tim and Eric and Morgan and Michael is actually Hardy's first name. That's MacArthur and Penny. Are you happy with your first name? There was a survey asking, do you feel that your first name represents your personality accurately? Because you know how you make assumptions about a new person before you've met them based on their first name. The vast majority of your fellow Americans do not feel that their first names represent them well. So evidently, we're not really crazy about the names that our parents gave us. They also found in this same survey, the two most misjudged and maligned names in contemporary Americans'

0: 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And this confuses me because one of the very best humans I've ever met in my life is a Karen. So think of her the next time you meet a Karen.
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9: Here's a K-Country 102.3 forecast. Slight chance of thunderstorms today. Otherwise, sunshine mixed with clouds at times. High temperatures reach up to 86. Winds out of the south, 8 to 15 miles per hour. Chance of thunderstorms tonight. Lows level off around 65. Mainly cloudy skies expected. More clouds than sun tomorrow. Slight chance for showers. Highs around 82. From the South Dakota State Lottery Weatherology Weather Center, I'm meteorologist Paul Frombly. Currently, it's 70 degrees.

0: The new season of The Voice starts on Monday, September 21st, with Kelly Clarkson, Adam Levine, Queen Latifah, and Riley Green will be seated in one of those red chairs.
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2: October 28, 1886. A 151-foot neoclassical sculpture of a robed and crowned copper woman took her place in New York Harbor. She was a gift of friendship from France, but she quickly became the face of America. Inspired by the Roman goddess of liberty, Libertas, the Statue of Liberty stood as inspiration to millions of immigrants passing through Ellis Island. She meant hope, a fresh start, a promise that no matter where you come from, you are welcome here. Today, Lady Liberty still stands as a beacon of light to the world. 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
7: 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Larry Roden spent his life ranching, welding, serving on the school board, as a deacon in his church, a volunteer basketball coach. Long before he was governor, Larry Roden was serving his community. Not for attention, not for headlines. 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As governor, he kept serving, delivering the largest property tax cut in South Dakota history, putting $1,000 or more back in families' pockets, reducing violent crime, murder, meth, and robberies by double digits, standing up for life, banning the abortion pill, and defending our Second Amendment rights, earning him the endorsement of the NRA. Some politicians spend a lifetime pretending to be somebody else. Larry Roden spent his lifetime showing us who he is. 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
7: September 1814. A lawyer named Francis Scott Key stood on a ship in Baltimore Harbor watching a brutal British bombardment of Fort McHenry. Through a night of smoke and fire, the question remained, would a young nation survive? At dawn's early light, the answer was clear. A massive, defiant flag still waving in the breeze. Key scribbled his emotions on the back of a letter, creating the Star Spangled Banner. It wasn't just a poem, it was a testament to the American spirit that even in our darkest nights, we endure. We look to the flag and the anthem that tells us we are still here. 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
2: 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Sister Rosetta Tharpe pioneered this new sound when she recorded the song Rock Me. By 1951, Sister Tharpe influenced others like Jackie Brenson and his Delta Cats with their high-energy hit, Rocket 88. 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
4: Here's a K-Country 102.3 forecast. Slight chance of thunderstorms today. Otherwise, sunshine mixed with clouds at times. High temperatures reach up to 86. Winds out of the south, 8 to 15 miles per hour. Chance of thunderstorms tonight. Lows level off around 65. Mainly cloudy skies expected. More clouds than sun tomorrow. Slight chance for showers. Highs around 82. From the South Dakota State Lottery Weatherology Weather Center, I'm meteorologist Paul Frombley. Currently, it's 70 degrees.
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0: April 12, 1955. The polio vaccine is officially declared safe and effective. A monumental medical breakthrough successfully eradicated this crippling disease. Dr. Jonas Salk, a virologist and researcher at the University of Pittsburgh, championed the effort in the early 1950s when polio epidemics devastated thousands and caused panic across the globe.
1: Will this new procedure bring the vaccine closer to full effectiveness?
2: Yes, it will. That's fully the expectation, and more than that, it will bring it closer to the point of producing long-term immunity.
0: Dr. Salk becomes a celebrated national hero after creating the vaccine and making it available without patent.
3: Who owns the patent on this vaccine?
2: Well, the people, I would say. There is no patent. Could you patent the sun?
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12: K-Country

Is Budweiser going to pick up the tab for your 4th of July beer? Not at this point, they aren't. We'll tell you about it coming up.

Bailey, that is his very latest. And Penny, if you got folks coming over for the 4th of July, would you like Budweiser to pick up the beer tab for you? Because too late, people who are big enough fans of Budweiser to have signed up to get emails from the company got an email saying that, you know, Bud wants to pick up the beer tab for you for the 4th of July for a beer. They set aside $150,000 to take care of this. And they let people know, you know, we'll send you another email to tell you when the bar tab is open. It took less than 13 seconds to blow through that $150,000. All the people who applied got a $6 digital gift card emailed to them. And according to Anheuser-Busch, if they ever reopen this particular bar tab, they'll let you know. And the 2026 NFL Flag Championships, presented by Toyota, are headed to Westfield, Indiana. 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
14: Here's a K-Country 102.3 forecast. Slight chance of thunderstorms today. Otherwise, sunshine mixed with clouds at times. High temperatures reach up to 86. Winds out of the south, 8 to 15 miles per hour. Chance of thunderstorms tonight. Lows level off around 65. Mainly cloudy skies expected. More clouds than sun tomorrow. Slight chance for showers. Highs around 82. From the South Dakota State Lottery Weatherology Weather Center, I'm meteorologist Paul Frombley. Currently, it's 70 degrees.
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2: 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The world watched, breathless, as American astronaut Neil Armstrong stepped onto another world.
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16: You know what Larry Roden was doing before he was governor? Same thing most of us were doing. Getting up before the sun, working cattle, fixing fence, hoping the weather holds. That's the life of a fourth generation rancher. And when Larry Roden got to Pier, he didn't forget where he came from. He fought for ag property tax relief before anyone else was talking about it. Delivered the largest property tax cut in South Dakota history. Stood with President Trump on the border. Placed a 5-year ban on fake meat to keep real ranchers raising real beef. Some people in this race have spent their careers in government buildings. Larry Roden spent his out here with us. South Dakota needs a governor who knows what a hard winter costs. who doesn't just talk about property rights, but is a real landowner, who knows what it means when the market drops and the bills don't. Governor Larry Roden, because he knows us.
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11: Here's a K-Country 102.3 forecast. Slight chance of thunderstorms today. Otherwise, sunshine mixed with clouds at times. High temperatures reach up to 86. Winds out of the south, 8 to 15 miles per hour. Chance of thunderstorms tonight. Lows level off around 65. Mainly cloudy skies expected. More clouds than sun tomorrow. Slight chance for showers. Highs around 82. From the South Dakota State Lottery Weatherology Weather Center, I'm meteorologist Paul Frombley. Currently, it's 70 degrees.
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Riley Green's new one is on the way, and the police seem pretty touchy about this. Everybody else seems pretty much okay with it. I'll explain coming up.

It's just brilliant. That's Riley Green's brand new one. Think Is You Drunk? I'm Penny. This is going on in Mexico, in the state of Jalisco. Five thieves have been apprehended by a vigilante, evidently. They are referring to this person in the news as Batman. Suspected motorcycle thieves are being found duct taped to telephone poles, using all of the duct tape. And they've all had the Spanish word for thief written on their foreheads, with the stolen motorcycle parked right next to them. This has happened five times in the state of Jalisco. And according to the police, they just want to remind everybody that duct taping an accused thief to a telephone pole without due process is illegal, and you can't do that. The police are trying to figure out what's going on. So far, according to them, nobody didn't see nothing. And they're pretty sure that's

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11: Here's a K-Country 102.3 forecast. Slight chance of thunderstorms today. Otherwise, sunshine mixed with clouds at times. High temperatures reach up to 86. Winds out of the south, 8 to 15 miles per hour. Chance of thunderstorms tonight. Lows level off around 65. Mainly cloudy skies expected. More clouds than sun tomorrow. Slight chance for showers. Highs around 82. From the South Dakota State Lottery Weatherology Weather Center, I'm meteorologist Paul Frombley. Currently, it's 72 degrees.
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0: Everybody in the backyard. 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
8: 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Soybeans and corn both ended the pre-holiday session mixed, consolidating after a couple of days of gains while watching the weather. August beans were up 3 at 11.36 and a quarter. September was a half higher at 11.36. September corn was up a quarter at 423. December was down three quarters at 441 and a half. Live and feeder cattle were down, pressured by the cash and wholesale business during the session. August live was 260 lower at 239.22, and October was down 242 at 234.30. August feeders were 352 lower at 360.62. And nearby hogs were up. The third months were down, adjusting spreads, with August 170 higher at 98.75, and October lean up 52 at 82.02. John Perkins, Brownfield.

0: It's a holiday weekend. You may be really tired of writing at this point. That's George Burge and Luke Bryan.
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11: You know what Larry Roden was doing before he was governor? Same thing most of us were doing. Getting up before the sun, working cattle, fixing fence, hoping the weather holds. That's the life of a fourth-generation rancher. And when Larry Roden got to Pier, he didn't forget where he came from. He fought for ag property tax relief before anyone else was talking about it. Delivered the largest property tax cut in South Dakota history. Stood with President Trump on the border. Placed a 5-year ban on fake meat to keep real ranchers raising real beef. Some people in this race have spent their careers in government buildings. Larry Roden spent his out here with us. South Dakota needs a governor who knows what a hard winter costs, who doesn't just talk about property rights, but is a real landowner, who knows what it means when the market drops and the bills don't. Governor Larry Roden, because he knows us.
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9: Here's a K-Country 102.3 forecast. Slight chance of thunderstorms today. Otherwise, sunshine mixed with clouds at times. High temperatures reach up to 86. Winds out of the south, 8 to 15 miles per hour. Chance of thunderstorms tonight. Lows level off around 65. Mainly cloudy skies expected. More clouds than sun tomorrow. Slight chance for showers. Highs around 82. From the South Dakota State Lottery Weatherology Weather Center, I'm meteorologist Paul Frombley. Currently 73.
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2: Good day with Brookings Radio News. I'm Jay Rowe. Severe storms swept through South Dakota again last night. The city of Huron has imposed an overnight curfew following damage that left down power lines and fallen trees blocking multiple streets, alleys, and avenues. KORN Radio reports the curfew went into effect 10 p.m. last night and continued through 6 a.m. today. Huron residents are still being asked to stay off the streets and avoid unnecessary travel while emergency crews continue their response. Northwestern Energy reports more than 1,500 customers lost power last night. Huron did receive at least one wind gust of 105 miles per hour. Elsewhere last night, KCCR reports golf ball to baseball-sized hail near Gand Valley. Tornadoes also confirmed last night near Gand Valley, as well as in rural Wessington Springs and in rural Willow Lake. In Sioux Falls, mayoral candidate Jamie Smith has made it official and has requested a recount in the runoff election for mayor with Christine Erickson. Erickson holds a razor-thin two-vote edge over Smith. Erickson said both candidates are focused on making sure the recount is fair.
3: Right now, we are just really focused on making sure that it is a transparent and fair process. And making sure that the votes were counted accurately.
2: The recount board has 10 calendar days to begin the process. And AAA South Dakota is projecting more than 200,000 South Dakotans will travel this weekend. Sean Stewart with AAA South Dakota says high gas prices don't appear to be slowing down the holiday travel.
4: You know, the airports are going to be busy. The highways are going to be extra busy. And, you know, there's just so many great activities and events happening around the 250th this summer. So we anticipate it's going to be a fun and busy holiday.
2: Stewart says the warmer temperatures this week could have an impact on your vehicle, though.
4: Summer is rough on vehicles. We talk a lot about the impact during the extreme winter, but summer can be just as bad on your vehicle. So it's important to make sure you get your car in and get it serviced before you take a summer holiday road trip. Last July 4th, AAA roadside service crews responded to about 600 calls for assistance in South Dakota alone and more than 687,000 nationwide.
2: Stewart says AAA is forecasting more than 72 million Americans will be traveling during this year's 4th of July weekend. With Brookings Radio News, I'm Jay Rowe. Let's make this a great day.
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Tomorrow, of course, is a huge holiday. Is today a holiday as well? Because according to what I'm seeing in the news, it kind of looks like it. I'll tell you about that in just a couple.

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0: Kenny, his new one, Carry On, with all of the wedding news. It is Taylor and Travis's wedding day today. And I think it's super cool that they gave $26 million to various charities all around the country in honor of their wedding, which I just think is delightful. A bunch of different food banks received big donations. The Children's Mercy Hospital in Kansas City, Travis Kelce's really connected with them. 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The ASPCA got a donation. And then Dolly Parton's Imagination Library, giving books to kids, they got a donation from Taylor and Travis. 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
13: A lifetime isn't measured in speeches. It's measured in actions. Larry Roden spent his life ranching, welding, serving on the school board, as a deacon in his church, a volunteer basketball coach,

0: Long before he was governor, Larry Roden was serving his community. Not for attention, not for headlines. That's just who he is. As governor, he kept serving, delivering the largest property tax cut in South Dakota history, putting $1,000 or more back in families' pockets, reducing violent crime, murder, meth, and robberies by double digits, standing up for life, banning the abortion pill, and defending our Second Amendment rights, earning him the endorsement of the NRA. Some politicians spend a lifetime pretending to be somebody else. Larry Roden spent his lifetime showing us who he is. July 28th, Governor Larry Roden, keeping South Dakota strong, safe, free, and built to last. 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
2: Here's a K-Country 102.3 forecast. Slight chance for storms this afternoon. Otherwise, sunshine mixed with clouds at times. Highs level off around 86. Winds out of the south, 8 to 15 miles per hour. Mainly cloudy skies tonight. Chance of thunderstorms, 65. More clouds than sun tomorrow. Slight chance for showers. Highs level off around 82. From the South Dakota State Lottery Weatherology Weather Center, I'm meteorologist Paul Frombley. Right now, it's 73 degrees.
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0: He had agreed to record the song with her even before they went on tour together. She had sent him the lyrics, and he was like, yeah, I'm in. Because he's no dummy. That's Ella Langley and Morgan Wallen.
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2: 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Meriwether Lewis and William Clark and a crew of 30 set out into a vast, unmapped wilderness. 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They were looking at the future of a continent. 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
7: Here's a K-Country 102.3 forecast. Slight chance for storms this afternoon. Otherwise, sunshine mixed with clouds at times. Highs level off around 86. Winds out of the south, 8 to 15 miles per hour. Mainly cloudy skies tonight. Chance of thunderstorms, 65. More clouds than sun tomorrow. Slight chance for showers. Highs level off around 82. From the South Dakota State Lottery Weatherology Weather Center, I'm meteorologist Paul Frombly. Right now, it's 73 degrees.

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0: 1803. America was just a strip of land on the Atlantic coast. Then, with a single signature, President Thomas Jefferson doubled the size of the nation. The Louisiana Purchase opened the door to the West, a vast unknown frontier. It promised new opportunities, new futures, and a manifest destiny that would eventually stretch from sea to shining sea, ultimately leading to the birth of South Dakota. America celebrates 250 years of ambition, 250 years of expanding possibilities. 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

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Because you probably should. 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

0: Today is her wedding day. Yeah, we knew that. That's Taylor Swift. And Penny, if you're going to be doing any outdoorsy stuff for the 4th of July, you need some mosquito spray. According to health officials, we are seeing the highest number of human cases of West Nile virus at this point in the season than we've seen in the past two decades. The numbers are really up this year. So according to health officials, you need an EPA-registered mosquito repellent. Wear long sleeves and pants as much as you can. I know. Yeah, we'll jump all over that. Avoid the dusk to dawn hours, being outside during those hours. Kind of hard if you're watching fireworks. Drain any standing water around your house. Make sure all your window screens are intact. You don't have any holes anywhere. But arguably, according to health officials, the EPA-registered mosquito repellent is probably the most important part of this. And no, drinking enough beer that you don't care if you got bitten by a mosquito, that doesn't count. 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
3: Here's a K-Country 102.3 forecast. Slight chance of thunderstorms this afternoon. Otherwise, sunshine mixed with clouds at times. Daytime highs approaching 86. Winds out of the south, 8 to 15 miles per hour. Chance for storms tonight. Lows dip down to about 65. Mainly cloudy skies expected. Chance for showers tomorrow. Highs around 82. Overcast skies. From the South Dakota State Lottery Weatherology Weather Center, I'm meteorologist Paul Frombley. Currently, it's 75 degrees.
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0: His longtime producer really wants his newest album to be very pop-oriented. 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
11: February 22nd, 1980, Lake Placid, New York. A group of college kids faces the greatest hockey team on the planet, Team USSR. Nobody gave the Americans a chance, except for them. In the medal round, the Soviets jump out to an early lead. Trailing 3-2 in the third period, the Americans score two unanswered goals. Team captain Mike Ruzioni scores the winning goal with exactly 10 minutes left, and USA holds off the furious Soviet attack to win 4-3. Broadcaster Al Michaels describes the miraculous victory.
12: 5 seconds left in the game. Do you believe in miracles? Yes!
11: In a time of national uncertainty, a game reminded us that the underdog is the heartbeat of the American story. Brookings Radio, the Brookings Disabled American Veterans, and The Depot celebrate America 250. 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
2: Christmas, 1776. The American Revolution was nearly lost. Morale was gone, the army was freezing, and the British expected victory. But George Washington didn't give up. In a daring midnight crossing of the ice-choked Delaware River, his troops turned defeat into a shocking victory at Trenton. The crossing of the Delaware wasn't just a battle, it was resilience in action. And when the odds were impossible, Americans found a way. 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
7: Here's a K-Country 102.3 forecast. Slight chance of thunderstorms this afternoon. Otherwise, sunshine mixed with clouds at times. Daytime highs approaching 86. Winds out of the south, 8 to 15 miles per hour. Chance for storms tonight. Lows dip down to about 65. Mainly cloudy skies expected. Chance for showers tomorrow. Highs around 82. Overcast skies. From the South Dakota State Lottery Weatherology Weather Center, I'm meteorologist Paul Frombly. Currently, it's 75 degrees.

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0: Christmas, 1776. The American Revolution was nearly lost. Morale was gone, the army was freezing, and the British expected victory. But George Washington didn't give up. In a daring midnight crossing of the ice-choked Delaware River, his troops turned defeat into a shocking victory at Trenton. The crossing of the Delaware wasn't just a battle, it was resilience in action. And when the odds were impossible, Americans found a way. Brookings Radio, the Brookings Disabled American Veterans, and Esteline Rodeo Days celebrate America 250. 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
13: Here's a K-Country 102.3 forecast.
14: Slight chance of thunderstorms
13: this afternoon. Otherwise, sunshine mixed with clouds at times. Daytime highs approaching 86. Winds out of the south, 8 to 15 miles per hour.
14: Chance for storms
13: tonight, lows dip down to about 60.

0: 5, mainly cloudy skies expected. Chance for showers tomorrow. Highs around 82, overcast skies. From the South Dakota State Lottery Weatherology Weather Center, I'm meteorologist Paul Frombley. Currently, it's 79 degrees.
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0: John Morgan, There Is Kid Myself. Well, Charlie Daniels hologram is going to be performing at a 4th of July concert in Kentucky. They're bringing in a hologram version of him for the Independence Day show. He's going to perform with a full band in his home state. Technology, it's pretty cool. Fans are hyped about it. Should be interesting to see how it pans out. Looking forward to seeing some of that video.
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0: Be Her. There's Ella Langley. Well, Ella Langley's Choosing Texas went to number one on the Billboard Hot 100 for the 11th week. So Taylor Swift passed her for a couple weeks. Now she's back on top. It's crazy the absolute tear her career is on right now.
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0: Gonna love you. That is Parmalee. Well, the rumored Madison Square Garden wedding for Taylor Swift and Travis Kelce is stacking guests right now. Tim McGraw, Stevie Nicks, Kelsey Ballerini, Dierks Bentley, Little Big Town. More reportedly on the guest list, basically half of Nashville plus the NFL. Should be absolutely insane if this is really happening. Now, officials in New York have said that they are aware of an event, but they're being cagey about it. We get why.
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2: July 1893. English professor Catherine Lee Bates is riding a train cross-country from Massachusetts to Colorado. She pens a poem called Pike's Peak, highlighting sights observed on her journey, like the gleaming white buildings, the flowing wheat fields of the heartland, and majestic views from high atop mountains. Published 2 years later to commemorate the 4th of July, the words quickly catch the public's fancy, including church organist and choir master Samuel Ward in New Jersey. He adds a song he composed, and America the Beautiful was born. The combination of Ward's melody and Bates' poem was first entitled America the Beautiful in 1910 and remains one of the most popular American patriotic songs. Brookings Radio, the Brookings Disabled American Veterans, and Best Choice Real Estate celebrate America 250. 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
6: Here's a K-Country 102.3 forecast. Slight chance of thunderstorms this afternoon. Otherwise, sunshine mixed with clouds at times. Daytime highs approaching 86. Winds out of the south, 8 to 15 miles per hour. Chance for storms tonight. Lows dip down to about 65. Mainly cloudy skies expected. Chance for showers tomorrow. Highs around 82. Overcast skies. From the South Dakota State Lottery Weatherology Weather Center, I'm meteorologist Paul Frombly. Currently, it's 79 degrees.

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3: August 26, 1920. The 19th Amendment to the U.S. Constitution was certified and adopted by the United States Congress, granting women the right to vote. For decades, women marched, petitioned, and protested. Many championed the ardent fight, including Susan B. Anthony, Elizabeth Cady Stanton, and Mrs. Carrie Chapman Catt, who announced the historic moment.
4: At least 1,000 legal enactments were necessary, and every one was a struggle against ignorant opposition. 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
3: It was a victory for equality, expanding the promise of liberty to millions of women, a crucial step toward a truer democracy. 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
10: Here's a K Country 102.3 forecast. Daytime highs approaching 86 this afternoon under mainly

clear skies, winds out of the south, 8 to 15 miles per hour. Slight chance of thunderstorms. Tonight, lows dip down to about 65. Mainly cloudy skies expected. Cloudy skies with a few peaks of sun tomorrow. Slight chance for showers. High temperatures reach up to 82. From the South Dakota State Lottery Weatherology Weather Center, I'm meteorologist Paul Frombly. Right now, it's 81 degrees.

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0: She's somebody's daughter. That is Drew Baldridge. Well, someone caught a bald eagle and a fox just hanging out on the same picnic table in Alaska, like they were old friends. The fox was even looking at the camera. Nature is weird, but kind of awesome sometimes. 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

0: There's Kane Brown with Woman. Well, the scorching weather means a dramatic rise in brain freeze. You know, ice cream and slushy headaches happening when something cold touches nerves in the roof of your mouth, triggering your blood vessels in the front of your head to swell. This causes rapid swelling and jabbing pain, which people say is the brain freeze. Easy solution, try eating ice cream and other cold foods slowly to avoid getting a headache.
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0: 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Use deodorant. Do not belch loudly in public. Flatulence should be controlled. I feel like these are all no-brainers, guys. Do not spit. You may see people spitting in the streets, but it's considered very rude, and don't pick your teeth or nose in public. And don't whistle at women. That's a big one. Independence Day is the number one holiday for beer sales, by the way, followed by Labor Day, Memorial Day, Father's Day, and unsurprisingly, Christmas.
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3: February 22, 1980, Lake Placid, New York. A group of college kids faces the greatest hockey team on the planet, Team USSR. Nobody gave the Americans a chance, except for them. In the medal round, the Soviets jump out to an early lead. Trailing 3-2 in the third period, the Americans score two unanswered goals. Team captain Mike Ruzioni scores the winning goal with exactly 10 minutes left, and USA holds off the furious Soviet attack to win 4-3. Broadcaster Al Michaels describes the miraculous victory.
4: 5 seconds left in the game. You believe in miracles? Yes!
3: In a time of national uncertainty, a game reminded us that the underdog is the heartbeat of the American story. Brookings Radio, the Brookings Disabled American Veterans, and The Depot celebrate America 250. 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
6: Here's a K-Country 102.3 forecast. Daytime highs approaching 86 this afternoon under mainly clear skies, winds out of the south, 8 to 15 miles per hour. Slight chance of thunderstorms tonight. Lows dip down to about 65. Mainly cloudy skies expected. Cloudy skies with a few peaks of sun tomorrow. Slight chance for showers. High temperatures reach up to 82. From the South Dakota State Lottery Weatherology Weather Center, I'm meteorologist Paul Frombley. Right now, it's 81 degrees.
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0: 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A six-string guitar and a little...
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6: Here's your K-Country 102.3 forecast. Slight chance for storms tonight. Otherwise, mainly cloudy skies expected. Lows level off around 65. Winds out of the east, 5 to 10 miles per hour. Cloudy skies with a few peaks of sun again. Tomorrow, slight chance of rain showers. Daytime highs approaching 82. Partly cloudy skies tomorrow night. Lows dip down to about 62. From the South Dakota State Lottery Weatherology Weather Center, I'm meteorologist Laura Lockwood. Currently 82.
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1: He's a ranch hand in a pinch, man. 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
1: Horseback. There's Cody Johnson. Well, China plays a big part in the U.S. 4th of July celebration. A vast majority of American flags are made in China, and we import most of our fireworks from China as well. 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This includes Old Glory flown at celebrations, as well as the $600 million annual U.S. fireworks market.
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0: Tucker Wetmore. There's Brunette. Charlie Daniels' hologram is going to be performing at a 4th of July concert in Kentucky. It should be interesting to see this. He's a legend, so seeing him perform with the full band in his home state, wild technology, fans are kind of hyped about it. We've seen performances of holographic artists before do real well at Coachella and other places, so I'll be intrigued to see how this one works.
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0: Fix What You Didn't Break, Nate Smith. Taking a little break from social media, and I wonder if this has to do with, as he put it, like kind of the expectations set by the record labels on artists, like putting a song out on social media, the anxiety about that, and then seeing what the response is and whether that's going to affect whether it becomes a single or not. If this is the expectation that's set on artists, I agree that it should come down to just release the songs that you want to release as singles, you know? Hopefully he enjoys his break from social media. We all need it from time to time.
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2: November 10, 1775. Tun Tavern in Philadelphia, a legendary brotherhood was born. Regular citizens inspired by the Revolution create the Continental Marines and laid the foundation for the United States Marine Corps. From the Corps' first amphibious assault in 1776 to the halls of Montezuma to the shores of Tripoli, the Marine Corps recently celebrated its own 250 years of legacy in 2025. With nicknames like Devil Dogs and Jarheads, the United States Marine Corps is another chapter in the story of defending and protecting the United States of America. From Chesty Puller, Dan Daly, from the Navajo Code Talkers to the six who famously raised the American flag at Mount Suribachi, Marines have epitomized their motto, Semper Fidelis, always faithful. 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
10: Here's your K-Country 102.3 forecast. Slight chance for storms tonight. Otherwise, mainly cloudy skies expected. Lows level off around 65. Winds out of the east, 5 to 10 miles per hour. Cloudy skies with a few peaks of sun again. Tomorrow, slight chance of rain showers. Daytime highs approaching 82. Partly cloudy skies tomorrow night. Lows dip down to about 62. From the South Dakota State Lottery Weatherology Weather Center, I'm meteorologist Laura Lockwood. Currently, 82.

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2: Good day with Brookings Radio News. I'm Jay Rowe. Severe storm swept through South Dakota again last night. The city of Huron has imposed an overnight curfew following damage that left down power lines and fallen trees blocking multiple streets, alleys, and avenues. KORN Radio reports the curfew went into effect 10 p.m. last night and continued through 6 a.m. today. Huron residents are still being asked to stay off the streets and avoid unnecessary travel while emergency crews continue their response. Northwestern Energy reports more than 1,500 customers lost power last night. Huron did receive at least one wind gust of 105 miles per hour. Elsewhere last night, KCCR reports golf ball to baseball-sized hail near Gann Valley. Tornadoes also confirmed last night near Gann Valley, as well as in rural Wessington Springs and in rural Willow Lake. In Sioux Falls, mayoral candidate Jamie Smith has made it official and has requested a recount in the runoff election for mayor with Christine Erickson. Erickson holds a razor-thin two-vote edge over Smith. Erickson said both candidates are focused on making sure the recount is fair.
3: Right now, we are just really focused on making sure that it is a transparent and fair process. And making sure that the votes were counted accurately.
2: The recount board has 10 calendar days to begin the process. And AAA South Dakota is projecting more than 200,000 South Dakotans will travel this weekend. Sean Stewart with AAA South Dakota says high gas prices don't appear to be slowing down the holiday travel.
4: You know, the airports are going to be busy, the highways are going to be extra busy, and you know, there's just so many great activities and events happening around the 250th this summer. So we anticipate it's going to be a fun and busy holiday.
2: Stewart says the warmer temperatures this week could have an impact on your vehicle, though.
4: Summer is rough on vehicles. We talk a lot about the impact during the extreme winter, but summer can be just as bad on your vehicle. So it's important to make sure you get your car in and get it serviced before you take a summer holiday road trip. Last July 4th, a AAA roadside service crews responded to about 600 calls for assistance in South Dakota alone and more than 687,000 nationwide.
2: Stewart says AAA is forecasting more than 72 million Americans will be traveling during this year's 4th of July weekend. With Brookings Radio News, I'm Jay Rowe. Let's make this a great day.
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5: Here's your K-Country 102.3 forecast. Slight chance for storms tonight. Otherwise, mainly cloudy skies expected. Lows level off around 65. Winds out of the east, 5 to 10 miles per hour. Cloudy skies with a few peaks of sun again. Tomorrow, slight chance of rain showers. Daytime highs approaching 82. Partly cloudy skies tomorrow night. Lows dip down to about 62. From the South Dakota State Lottery Weatherology Weather Center, I'm meteorologist Laura Lockwood. Currently, it's 81 degrees.
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0: Miss Hearts, that is Corey Kent. Well, the rumored Madison Square Garden wedding between Taylor Swift and Travis Kelce, stacking guests this weekend. Tim McGraw, Stevie Nicks, Kelsey Ballerini, Dierks Bentley, Little Big Town, more reportedly on the guest list. Basically, half of Nashville and the NFL. Taylor and Travis did donate to Brad Paisley's nonprofit grocery store ahead of their wedding. That's still assuming that it is what it is this weekend. Before they're, of course, tying the knot, big donation to the store, nonprofit. Awesome to see. Cool that Brad's charity is getting some needed cash to help families that are hungry.
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9: A lifetime isn't measured in speeches. It's measured in actions. Larry Roden spent his life ranching, welding, serving on the school board, as a deacon in his church, a volunteer basketball coach. Long before he was governor, Larry Roden was serving his community. Not for attention, not for headlines. That's just who he is. As governor, he kept serving, delivering the largest property tax cut in South Dakota history, putting $1,000 or more back in families' pockets. Reducing violent crime, murder, meth, and robberies by double digits. Standing up for life, banning the abortion pill, and defending our Second Amendment rights, earning him the endorsement of the NRA. Some politicians spend a lifetime pretending to be somebody else. Larry Roden spent his lifetime showing us who he is. July 28th, Governor Larry Roden, keeping South Dakota strong, safe, free, and built to last. Paid for by Roden for Governor.
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0: I knew it. I knew you. Taylor Swift. Is she or isn't she getting married this weekend? Time will tell. Someone caught a bald eagle and a fox hanging out on the same picnic table in Alaska like they were old friends. Nature is weird, but pretty cool sometimes.
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0: He calls himself Mr. Mom when he's home during the week. That's Luke Combs, Be By You. Of course, he's got three boys running around. He tries to only play shows on the weekend so he can spend as much time at home with his family as he can. Love that he's got his priorities right and in order. I know that his sons are not going to forget that when they grow up and they know that they had that quality time with their dad.
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0: 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A Tuesday morning that forever altered the American landscape. A daylight attack that Americans saw and heard in real time.
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2: That looks like a second plane. So this looks like it is some sort of a concerted effort to attack.
0: We remember the courage of first responders. We remember strangers becoming neighbors as President Bush addressed the nation.
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3: Here's your K-Country 102.3 forecast. Slight chance for storms tonight, otherwise mainly cloudy skies expected. Lows level off around 65. Winds out of the east, 5 to 10 miles per hour. Cloudy skies with a few peaks of sun again tomorrow. Slight chance of rain showers. Daytime highs approaching 82. Partly cloudy skies tomorrow night. Lows dip down to about 62. From the South Dakota State Lottery Weatherology Weather Center, a meteorologist, Laura Lockwood. Currently 82.
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0: Easy to love, Dustin Lynch. Well, planning on having hamburgers on July 4th? How well do you know your meat? When you buy ground beef, you should worry if it's red on the outside and brown on the inside. No. The meat is naturally brownish and turns only red when exposed to oxygen. So when ground beef spoils, it usually turns grayish throughout and smells off. So that's how you tell. Don't eat bad meat.
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2: August 26, 1920. The 19th Amendment to the U.S. Constitution was certified and adopted by the United States Congress, granting women the right to vote. For decades, women marched, petitioned, and protested. Many championed the ardent fight, including Susan B. Anthony, Elizabeth Cady Stanton, and Mrs. Carrie Chapman Catt, who announced the historic moment.
3: At least 1,000 legal enactments were necessary, and every one was a struggle against ignorant opposition. Woman's suffrage is a long story of hard work and heartache, crowned by victory.
2: It was a victory for equality, expanding the promise of liberty to millions of women, a crucial step toward a truer democracy. Brookings Radio, the Brookings Disabled American Veterans, and Sanford Brookings Clinic celebrates America 250. 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
7: 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You mean Arendelle is coming to Brookings?
6: Yes, for the first time in forever.
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6: 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But hurry up, there's no room for a reindeer in a sold-out house.
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0: Beautiful Things, Miss Megan Maroney, July 4th weekend. It's going to be a big one. China plays a big part in 4th of July celebrations. Vast majority of American flags and fireworks we import from China. Over 94% of flags imported, as well as the $600 million annual U.S. firework market. Yep. Just sending the money to China.
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6: A lifetime isn't measured in speeches. It's measured in actions. Larry Roden spent his life ranching, welding, serving on the school board, as a deacon in his church, a volunteer basketball coach. 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Larry Roden spent his lifetime showing us who he is. 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

0: On the 250th anniversary of the United States of America, let's all celebrate together with fireworks, hot dogs, and beer. 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

0: Ride, ride, ride, George Burge and Luke Bryan. Have you noticed that the World Cup has a lot of athletes that are wearing shoes that are pink? According to shoe manufacturers, athletes associate pink with confidence and standing out. That's why they're wearing pink shoes. I've always associated with October, you know, Breast Cancer Awareness Month, but, you know, you do you.
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2: July, 1893. English professor Catherine Lee Bates is riding a train cross-country from Massachusetts to Colorado. She pens a poem called Pike's Peak, highlighting sights observed on her journey, like the gleaming white buildings, the flowing wheat fields of the heartland, and majestic views from high atop mountains. Published 2 years later to commemorate the 4th of July, the words quickly catch the public's fancy, including church organist and choir master Samuel Ward in New Jersey. He adds a song he composed, and America the Beautiful was born. The combination of Ward's melody and Bates' poem was first entitled America the Beautiful in 1910 and remains one of the most popular American patriotic songs. Brookings Radio, the Brookings Disabled American Veterans, and Best Choice Real Estate celebrate America 250. 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
8: Is your K-Country 102.3 forecast. Slight chance for storms tonight, otherwise mainly cloudy skies expected. Lows level off around 65. Winds out of the east, 5 to 10 miles per hour. Cloudy skies with a few peaks of sun again. Tomorrow, slight chance of rain showers. Daytime highs approaching 82. Partly cloudy skies tomorrow night. Lows dip down to about 62. From the South Dakota State Lottery Weatherology Weather Center, I'm meteorologist Laura Lockwood. Currently 82.

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Philadelphia, July 1776, the Declaration of Independence, a document born of defiance. 56 men, knowing they risked death, pledged their lives, fortunes, and sacred honor to a radical idea that all people are created equal, endowed with rights no government can take away. It wasn't just a break from Britain, it was the birth of a dream. 250 years later, that parchment still speaks. It challenges us to bridge the gap between our ideals and our reality. We celebrate 250 years of the American